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Also, Edwin Collins before that with A Girl Like You before, and the Red Hot Chili Peppers with Can't Stop. It is 8:17. Good evening to you. I'm Kevin, hanging out with you here. Music on the way from Chumbo Wumba coming up. Also, we'll check out some No Doubt on the way as well, Matchbox 20. Right now, it's Sugar Ray. 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

Here's forecast for Aucosusta and the surrounding area for tonight. Showers and thunderstorms becoming mostly cloudy overnight. Low around 57 Fahrenheit or 14 Celsius. A chance of showers and possibly an afternoon thunderstorm for tomorrow. High near 70 Fahrenheit or 22 Celsius. Tomorrow night, mostly cloudy. Showers are likely with a possible thunderstorm. Low around 55 Fahrenheit or 13 Celsius. And then for Saturday, mostly cloudy with a chance of showers. High near 70 Fahrenheit or 22 Celsius. And then looking ahead to Sunday, partly sunny with a high near 73 Fahrenheit or 23 Celsius. It is 8:29 and we're currently sitting at 65 Fahrenheit. That is 18 Celsius. 90-

0: It's your live and local station, 97.3 CKOA from the heart of Auckland. Us there, that is a cutting crew with I Just Died in Your Arms Tonight. Also, Duncan Sheik before that, Barely Breathing, and Chumbawamba with A Tub Thumping. It is 8:42. Good evening. I'm Kevin with you here. I want to remind you that you can celebrate Father's Day with a Nerf battle at the North Country's Children's Museum, located at 10 Raymond Street, Potsdam, New York, from 2 to 2:45 p.m. And that's taking place on Sunday, June 21st. You can bring your own Nerf blaster, or you can use one of theirs. For more information, call 315-274-9380. Also, a reminder that CKON offices will be closed on Monday, June 22nd, in observance of National Indigenous Peoples Day. We will resume regular business hours on Tuesday, June 23rd at 8 p.m. Music on the way next from Matchbox 20 here on 97.3 CKON.
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5: 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Summer is almost here. And what better way to put a little sunshine in your life than winning CKON's Radio Bingo? It's all happening Tuesday, June 23rd. 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This week's Community Fund recipients, the Akwesasa Storm U11 Team 1 and the St. Gudeli de Gagwita Cemetery Maintenance. 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The last Community Fund game was worth $1,147 Canadian. Then there's our Quickie. 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And hang on to your blue Quickie card on Wednesday on your Get Up and Go Morning Show. We'll be giving away $250 U.S., courtesy of the Akwesasa Convenience Store Association. 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And it's happening Tuesday, June 23rd, right here on your live and local station, CKON. 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

0: Here's your forecast for Aquazusta and its surrounding area for tonight. Showers and thunderstorms becoming mostly cloudy. Overnight, low around 57 Fahrenheit or 14 Celsius. A chance of showers and possibly an afternoon thunderstorm for tomorrow. High near 70 Fahrenheit or 22 Celsius. Tomorrow night, mostly cloudy. Showers are likely and possibly a thunderstorm can't be ruled out. Low around 55 Fahrenheit or 13 Celsius. And then Saturday, mostly sunny. With a chance of showers, high near 70 Fahrenheit, 22 Celsius. Partly sunny for Sunday with a high near 73 Fahrenheit, 23 Celsius. It is 9:01 and we're currently sitting at 63 Fahrenheit. That is 17 Celsius. 97.3 CKON.
1: Kan kiohkos vaan tanssijust. 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Onkaan oma ruduhetsitu.
2: In memoriam, Everett M. Hampton, 85, peacefully passed away on Thursday, June 11th at Messina Hospital, with the love of his wife at his side while under the care of hospice. He had previously been a resident of the Messina Rehabilitation and Nursing Center since 2023. Everett was born on February 17th, 1941, in Brazier Falls, the son of the late Max Jr. and Vivian Hanson Hampton. He attended rural schools until 7th grade when he entered Messina Central Schools, graduating in 1959. On January 13, 1961, he entered the United States Air Force, proudly serving his country until his honorable discharge on January 12, 1965, as Airman First Class. On June 26, 1962, he married Judith Garrow at the Hogansburg United Methodist Church, with Reverend Albert Cameron officiating. Following his return home from the Air Force, Everett started his apprenticeship with Alcoa at BOCES for General Mechanics. He retired from Alcoa in 2001 after 39 years of service. Everett was devoted to his God and to humanity. He was a 50-year member of the Grace United Methodist Church, and more recently, Messina First United Methodist Church. He was also active with Cairo's Prison Ministry, working in both Dannemora and Governor prisons. He attended many walk to MS retreats with his wife. He was a 50-plus year member of the Masonic Lodge, a member of the Media Temple Shrine, 32nd Degree Masonry, and was active with the Ups and Downs, a fundraiser for Shriners Children's Hospital. Everett was a volunteer with Messina Meals on Wheels and was active in the Special Olympics with his son Robert for many years. He enjoyed gardening, maintaining his yard, and will fondly be remembered for his great sense of humor. Everett is survived by his loving wife, Judy, his son, and his wife, Carson and Tawny, of Upland, California. His grandchildren, Brittany, Alden Kirchner, and Zachary Hampton. 5 great-grandchildren and several cousins. Arrangements are under the care and guidance of the Donaldson Funeral Home, Messina, where friends may call on Friday, June 19th, from 3 to 5. And 7 to 9 p.m. His funeral services will be held on Saturday, June 20th at 11 a.m. at the funeral home, with Reverend James E. Barnes II officiating and Reverend Bruce Chapman and Pastor Mark Garrow assisting. Burial will be held at the convenience of the family in Messina Center Cemetery. Memorial contributions may be made in his memory to Messina Meals on Wheels or Messina First United Methodist Church Memorial Fund. Friends are encouraged to share memories and offer condolences online at DonaldsonFH.com. This has been In Memoriam, as the community notes the passing of Everett M. Hampton. In Memoriam has been a presentation of the Donaldson Funeral Home, Messina, New York.
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0: It's your live and local station, 97.3 CKON, and that is Good Charlotte with Lifestyles of the Rich and Famous. Also, Offspring before that as well with Hit That Ever Clear with Everything to Everyone. It is 9:20. How you doing? I'm Kevin with you here and letting you know that the Gowanoka Recreation is presenting a Spirit of Summer kids-themed auction, a Mohawk auction, and outdoor fun. That's going to be going on this weekend, Saturday, June 20th, and Chippy Lippy will be offering some meal tickets. They'll be provided for kids 0 to 18 years of age, and they will all have 50 free drop tickets. The doors will open at 10 a.m. That sounds like a lot of fun. Again, going on this weekend, June 20th, on Saturday, at the Gowanoka Recreation Center. Music on the way from No Doubt and The Police on the way next.
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Showers and thunderstorms becoming mostly cloudy tonight with a low around 57 Fahrenheit or 14 Celsius. Tomorrow, chance of showers and possibly afternoon thunderstorm, high near 70 Fahrenheit, 22 Celsius. And then tomorrow night, mostly cloudy. Showers are likely and a possible thunderstorm, low around 55 Fahrenheit or 13 Celsius. And then for Saturday, mostly cloudy with a chance of showers, high near 70 Fahrenheit, 22 Celsius. Becoming partly sunny for Sunday with a high near 73 Fahrenheit, that is 23 Celsius. It is 9:30 and currently with fog and mist, we're currently sitting at 63 Fahrenheit, that is 17 Celsius in Aquasusne.

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1: 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This Afterlife Festival will be the bomb. 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Tickets also sold at Truckstop Number 9, Highly Elevated, Dollar General, Fort Covington, and Kinney Drugstore, Messina, New York. 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For more information, check them out on Facebook at Afterlife Festival. Some proceeds from this year's festival will go back to the community. Local businesses like the Community Garden Akwesasne and End of Life Program. The Afterlife Festival 2026 with Chris Webby and Lil D. Don't miss it, June 19th at Highly Elevated 660 Hogansburg, New York, right off Route 37. Major sponsors are Maverick Science Cornwall, Elite Visuals Media, and Smith Lumber for Covington, New York, and Highly Elevated Hogansburg, New York.
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97.3 CKON, it's your live and local station. That is POD with Youth of the Nation. Also, Blink 182 before that as well with All the Small Things. It's a 9.49. That is good for me. Thank you so much for the company. I will talk to you again coming up on Monday, as I will be here for the Get Up and Go Morning Show on that day. And I'm leaving you off now. Music from the Red Hot Chili Peppers. 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Have a great night.

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Summer is almost here. And what better way to put a little sunshine in your life than winning CKON's Radio Bingo? 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On Wednesday, on your Get Up and Go morning show, we'll be giving away $250 U.S., courtesy of the Akwesasa Convenience Store Association. 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

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And it's happening Tuesday, June 23rd, right here on your live and local station, CKON. 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

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A lucky bingo player who played the blue quickie cards from last night's radio bingo will have a chance to win $250 American cash. Degani de wat nyawet, wisk ni wasani got wistage, ostu neha, courtesy of the Akwesasne Convenience Store Association. All you have to do is hang on to your blue quickie card and listen for the free space number. If you have the matching number, you have 9 minutes and 73 seconds to call us to claim your cash. We will call out free space numbers until we get a winner or up to 25 free space numbers, whatever comes first. If we do not get a winner, the cash will roll over and be added to next week's cash. The Akwesasne Convenience Store Association members include Smokey's Tobacco, Smoking Turtle and More, Speedway Plaza, Top Shelf Cannabis, Truck Stop Number 9, Wacky Tobacco Smoke Shop, Twin Leaf Gas and Tobacco Akwesasne, Twin Leaf Express in Fort Covington, Whirlwind Enterprise, Wellbill's One Stop, World Famous Tobacco, and Willow Street Smoke Shop.

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Interior Today from 3 to 5 p.m. 97.3 CKON on the road again for the summer 2026.

Summer is almost here. And what better way to put a little sunshine in your life than winning CKON's Radio Bingo? 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On Wednesday, on your Get Up and Go morning show, we'll be giving away $250 U.S., courtesy of the Akwesasa Convenience Store Association. 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And it's happening Tuesday, June 23rd, right here on your live and local station, CKON. 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

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A lucky bingo player who played the blue quickie cards from last night's radio bingo will have a chance to win $250 American cash. Courtesy of the Akwesasne Convenience Store Association. 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We will call out free space numbers until we get a winner or up to 25 free space numbers, whatever comes first. If we do not get a winner, the cash will roll over and be added to next week's cash. The Akwesasne Convenience Store Association members include 37 West Lounge, 37C Cannabis Company, Action Race Parts, Akwesasne Mini Mart, Bearsden Main Location, Bearsden Western Door, Big Boys Gas and Tobacco, CT's Country Market, Corner Convenience and More, Diamond Tobacco, East Orvis Street, and Edith May Cafe.

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Summer is almost here. And what better way to put a little sunshine in your life than winning CKON's Radio Bingo? 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On Wednesday, on your Get Up and Go morning show, we'll be giving away $250 U.S., courtesy of the Akwesasa Convenience Store Association. 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And it's happening Tuesday, June 23rd, right here on your live and local station, CKON. 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

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A lucky bingo player who played the blue quickie cards from last night's radio bingo will have a chance to win $250 American cash. Degani de wat nyawet, wiskni wasani got wistage, ostu neha, courtesy of the Akwesasne Convenience Store Association. 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If we do not get a winner, the cash will roll over and be added to next week's cash. The Akwesasne Convenience Store Association members include Flint and Stone, Keegan's Tobacco, Lawless Tobacco, Lil Yellow Smoke Shop 1, Miles Square Smoke Shop, Mohawk Raceway, Red Fox Gas and Tobacco, Roadblock Billy's, Smokestacks, Smokers Warehouse Akwesasne, Smokers Warehouse Fort Covington, and Smoky Island.

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A lucky bingo player who played the blue quickie cards from last night's radio bingo will have a chance to win $250 American cash. Degani de wat nyawet, wiskni wasani got wistage, ostu neha. Courtesy of the Akwesasne Convenience Store Association. 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If we do not get a winner, the cash will roll over and be added to next week's cash. The Akwesasne Convenience Store Association members include Smokey's Tobacco, Smoking Turtle and More, Speedway Plaza, Top Shelf Cannabis, Truck Stop No. 9, Wacky Tobacco Smoke Shop, Twin Leaf Gas and Tobacco Akwesasne, Twin Leaf Express in Fort Covington, Whirlwind Enterprise, Well Bill's One Stop, World Famous Tobacco, and Willow Street Smoke Shop.

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bingo and the first five numbers call. We've got American Money payouts on games 1 through 6. 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Half sheets this week are Aqua. 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Then there's our Quickie. Win $100 in a lightning round at the start of the game. And hang on to your blue Quickie card on Wednesday on your Get Up and Go morning show. We'll be giving away $250 U.S., courtesy of the Akwesasa Convenience Store Association. 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And it's happening Tuesday, June 23rd, right here on your live and local station, CKON. 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

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A lucky bingo player who played the blue quickie cards from last night's radio bingo will have a chance to win $250 American cash. Degani de wat nyawa, wiskni wasani got wistage, ostu neha. Courtesy of the Akwesasne Convenience Store Association. 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If we do not get a winner, the cash will roll over and be added to next week's cash. The Akwesasne Convenience Store Association members include 37 West Lounge, 37C Cannabis Company, Action Race Parts, Akwesasne Mini Mart, Bearsden Main Location, Bearsden Western Door, Big Boys Gas and Tobacco, CT's Country Market, Corner Convenience and More, Diamond Tobacco, East Orvis Street, and Edith May Cafe.

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Half sheets this week are Aqua. 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Then there's our quickie. 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On Wednesday, on your Get Up and Go Morning Show, we'll be giving away $250 U.S., courtesy of the Akwesasa Convenience Store Association. 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And it's happening Tuesday, June 23rd, right here on your live and local station, CKON. Booming from the heart of Akwesasa.

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A lucky bingo player who played the blue quickie cards from last night's radio bingo will have a chance to win $250 American cash. Degani de wat nyawet, wiskni wasani got wistage, ostu neha, courtesy of the Akwesasne Convenience Store Association. All you have to do is hang on to your blue quickie card and listen for the free space number. If you have the matching number, you have 9 minutes and 73 seconds to call us to claim your cash. We will call out free space numbers until we get a winner or up to 25 free space numbers, whatever comes first. If we do not get a winner, the cash will roll over and be added to next week's cash. The Akwesasne Convenience Store Association members include Flint and Stone, Keegan's Tobacco, Lawless Tobacco, Leo Yellow Smoke Shop 1, Miles Square Smoke Shop, Mohawk Raceway, Red Fox Gas and Tobacco, Roadblock Billy's, Smokestacks, Smokers Warehouse Akwesasne, Smokers Warehouse Fort Covington, and Smoky Island.

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2: 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And it's happening Tuesday, June 23rd, right here on your live and local station, CKON. 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
6: 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The Untamed Child, Buck Wild, will be live at Interior Today. And then on Saturday, June 20th, CKON will be at Northern Light for their Customer Appreciation Day from 12 noon to 2 p.m. And then on Saturday, June 20th, Buck Wild will be back live at Interior Today from 3 to 5 p.m. 97.3 CKON on the road again for the summer 2026.
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little midnight special kind of deal with the River Mohawk Band. 97.3 CKNY, that one was recorded, guess where? At our very own Legion. All right, so looking at showers today, I'd rather look at the Legion, but we're looking at showers. So showers with a chance of a thunderstorm this afternoon. It'll remain windy through the day as well. Daytime high 68 on Fahrenheit, 20 on Celsius. Overnight tonight, showers continue. Breezy conditions continue. Overnight low 55 or 13. On Saturday, weekend does not look good weather-wise. We'll take some clouds on Saturday with showers, possible thunderstorm. 70 or 21 for the high. Sunday, more of the same, 73 or 23. And then Monday and Tuesday look to be partly sunny. Chance of showers on both days. And a high reaching at 73 on Fahrenheit, 23 on Celsius. 97.

0: play on, cause I like it. Ride, no diggity, no doubt. Black Street Productions, we out, ride. 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
1: Kish Fasha, you know the Fasha. Fasha, he's dead. Dad is Fasha. Father.
2: What the?

0: There we go. Shabba Ranks featuring Crystal on 97.3 CKNW. It's called Twice My Age. And that one we'll remember Darian with. 97.3 CKON. Good morning to you. We've got a free format Friday. You're with Reen Cook and a Wista woman. Yes, she's going to get in here with all of her ballots later on this morning. So ballots. What do you mean ballots? Ballots for what? What is going on here? Well, we've got ourselves a giveaway. Yes, we do. We have our Father's Day giveaway, and it's a real quick turnaround time. So started, I think, a couple days ago, and we're giving her today. The draw will be later this morning, so you'll still have an opportunity to be a part of this. So you'll listen for that guy who talks about Faja. All right, so when you hear, I think they said his name is Goldmember. When you hear Goldmember doing the Faja thing, you have to be one of the first 10 callers through to qualify for the draw. So here we have two tickets to Mohawk International Raceway, which, by the way, is canceled for tonight. So no races tonight at MIR, but we'll hook you up with tickets for next week, okay? Also, a portable solar-powered radio. It's so ace. I love it. 1 month of CKON Radio Bingo gift certificates. We love that. And you know what we love even more? Chicken and ribs. Oh, yeah. We're going to do a chicken and rib dinner for six, courtesy of our friends at Shine's Place. So all of that for one lucky guy and gets all four great prizes. So, again, you have to listen for your cue to call. When you hear my Faja, whatever he's talking about there, then you're going to be one of the first 10 callers through, okay? So I'll give you a hint. I'm going to play it before 8 o'clock, all right? We'll play it again for you. So, again, you need to be one of the first 10 callers through when you hear your cue to call. All right, so that's what's going on there. We're going to take a short commercial break, and we'll be back in a flash with more great music. You're locked into a free format Friday from the heart of Aquasusnan.
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4: 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And it's happening Tuesday, June 23rd, right here on your live and local station, CKON. 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
5: 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A lucky bingo player who played the blue quickie cards from last night's radio bingo will have a chance to win $250 American cash. Degani de wat nyawet, wiskni wasani got wistage, ostu neha. Courtesy of the Akwesasne Convenience Store Association. All you have to do is hang on to your blue quickie card and listen for the free space number. If you have the matching number, you have 9 minutes and 73 seconds to call us to claim your cash. We will call out free space numbers until we get a winner or up to 25 free space numbers, whatever comes first. If we do not get a winner, the cash will roll over and be added to next week's cash. The Akwesasne Convenience Store Association members include Smokey's Tobacco, Smoking Turtle and More, Speedway Plaza, Top Shelf Cannabis, Truck Stop No. 9, Wacky Tobacky Smoke Shop, Twin Leaf Gas and Tobacco Akwesasne, Twin Leaf Express in Fort Covington, Whirlwind Enterprise, Well Bill's One Stop, World Famous Tobacco, and Willow Street Smoke Shop.
0: That's right. Always a good time with CKON Radio Bingo. Don't forget Mohawk International Raceway had to cancel their Empire Super Sprint event for tonight. Their next scheduled event is July 3rd as Firehouse Pizzeria, Frenchie Chevy and Ford, and Dank Bank present their fireworks night. So excited about that. Once again, their next race will be July 3rd. They do not hold races for graduation night. Salmon River graduates, believe it's the 26th. I think they might be the only ones left that do it on Friday night. I think a lot of them do it on Saturday now. So maybe I better check that. Maybe. But as far as I know, it's going to be Friday, June 26th. So no races that night because

0: your Super Sprints for tonight. And don't forget, we're doing our giveaway for the Father's Day giveaway. And again, like I said, quick turnaround time. So we're going to be doing the draw later this morning, and you'll have one more opportunity between now and 8 o'clock to get your name in that draw. So listen for your cue to call, which is that little guy saying things about his fascia. So he talks with a different type of, I guess, delivery, if you will, using the fascia deal. All right. So when you hear that cue to call, it'll be real quick. I think it's like 6 seconds where he talks about his fascia. So when you hear it, you're going to be one of the first 10 callers through to get your name in that draw. If you've already qualified, great. No problemo. You cannot qualify again. You can only qualify once for this draw. So keep that in mind as well. If you've already qualified, you can't qualify again. So when you hear fascia, you will be one of the first 10 callers through, okay? For now, we've got some music from the Sweetgrass Singers. Good morning from Free Format Friday from the heart of Aquazeste, CKON FM.
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0: 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The Untamed Child, Buck Wild, will be live at Interior Today. And then on Saturday, June 20th, CKON will be at Northern Light for their Customer Appreciation Day from 12 noon to 2 p.m. And then on Saturday, June 20th, Buck Wild will be back live at Interior Today from 3 to 5 p.m. 97.3 CKON on the road again for the summer 2026.
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2: Kish Fasha. You know, the Fasha. Fasha is dad. Dad is Fasha. Father.

We go Chief Rock featuring Bill Krause. And Bill Krause will be here come September. He's going to be part of the Akwesasne International Powwow, taking place at Lamoureux Park again this year. So Bill Krause will be there, and he helped out Chief Rock on that one. It's called Old Moccasin Dance on 97.3 CKON. And speaking of moccasins, we're going to be at Peachtree Moccasins today. We're supposed to be there yesterday. We do apologize. We will be there today. And we're going to be there from 11 a.m. until 1 p.m. So don't miss it. Come see myself and a Weasta woman, and we're going to tell you all about the great deals they've got going on for Father's Day. That's right. Father's Day is coming up on Sunday. So I know that a ton of you wait until the last minute. So the last minute's going to arrive between 11 a.m. and 1 p.m. today. So I want you to come see us, please. We would love to see you at Peachtree Moccasins for the Father's Day sale. So we'll be there from 11 a.m. to 1 p.m. And then Buckwild, the Untamed Child, is going to be over at Interior today, and he'll be there probably 1:30 to 3:30. So that'll be awesome. And then tomorrow, a Weasta woman and I will be back at it again. We'll be over at Northern Lights Trading Post. They've got their big customer appreciation day, so we're excited about that. We'll be there from noon until 2, I believe. And then I will head over to Interior today, Saturday afternoon, and I'll be there, I think, from 3 to 5. So looking forward to seeing you all weekend, at least for the next couple of days. And then, of course, everybody gets ready for Father's Day. So thanks for all the calls. We've got our qualifiers. And like I said, a Weasta woman will be cutting up the ballots and throwing them in the bucket. And she'll be up here ballot picking, bucket picking. She'll be doing her thing later on this morning. So if you qualified for our Father's Day promotion, then you are in the draw. So listen for your chance to win. And again, the prize, a couple of tickets to MIR races. And a reminder, no MIR tonight because of the weather. They canceled yesterday. So I think everybody already knows that. But just to remind you, there's no races tonight. Their next race won't be until July 3rd because of the graduation that's coming up a week from today. So again, July 3rd will be their next race at MIR. So you get two tickets to the races, a portable solar-powered radio. It's ACE. It's just awesome. I love it. 1 month of CKON Radio Bingo gift certificates, and we've also thrown in there a chicken and rib dinner, and that'll be for six, and that'll be from Shy's Place. So we love his chicken, we love his ribs, and what a better way to celebrate Father's Day than with Shy's Place chicken and rib dinner for six. So that'll be part of the prize package as well. So thank you to everybody that's played on the phones with us the last few days to qualify for the Father's Day giveaway. Thank you very much to Team CKON staff. It's basically when we played that jingle, that cue to call, one of our staffers here took 10 calls. And it's kind of hard sometimes with cell phones and trying to make sure you're hearing their name right and their phone number. So when they do win, we could call them and let them know. So thank you very much to all of Team CKON staff for doing it. The announcers, also our admin staff, they're amazing. So thank you very much to everybody that helped out with that. All right, so we still are going to be doing the draw with us in a little bit. Right now, we need to break for news. A reminder, today is also Friday. Yes, it's Juneteenth in the States. So no banks, no post offices, and no tribes. So keep that in mind. It's a federal holiday. We'll talk more about that during news. For now, we're going to check news, sports, and weather for CKON Federal Credit Union.

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5: 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The Untamed Child, Buck Wild, will be live at Interior Today. 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
6: Sagawaka Zesta and the surrounding communities. I'm Ring Cook reporting from the CKON News Center. The Syringes Mohawk Tribal Programs will be closed today in observance of Juneteenth. Juneteenth marks the end of slavery in the United States. This day honors Black freedom, resilience, and the ongoing fight for justice and equality for not just African Americans, but for all minorities who face injustice or inequality across the United States. On this day, merely 161 years later, we continue to work towards equality and inclusion for future generations. Once again, the Syringes Mohawk Tribe will be closed today. That includes the clinic, pharmacy, health services, the senior center, diabetes center, and the transfer station. They're all closed today. Any programs under the Syringes Mohawk Tribe? Children attending summer camps in New York State will soon be able to receive medications and treatment from staff not previously allowed, which can help kids stay healthy while away from home, according to information from Senator Leah Webb's office. And Leah Webb announced on Wednesday the passage of legislation in both the Assembly and Senate that would allow for certain summer camp staff to provide children with medications or a medical treatment while in their care. Under the current law, camps that do not have a nurse or physician licensed in New York State are unable to provide even common medications such as pain relievers, treatment for insect bites, poison ivy remedies, motion sickness medications, or emergency medications for serious allergic reactions. Senator Webb said that this common sense legislation will close those gaps and allow staff over the age of 18 to administer these important medications and treatments, and that children can stay at camp longer. Because current law prohibits camp staff who are not licensed nurses from administering any medication, our children are not getting the full level of care and attention they deserve. Webb said these counselors are trained professionals required to complete first aid training that includes CPR certification, she said. This legislation mirrors a process already authorized in New York for licensed child care programs, allowing designated employees to administer medications with established safeguards and oversight. The legislation is now on its way to Governor Kathy Hochul's desk and would take effect 100 days after being signed into law. The Mohawk Council of Akwesaste's Department of Infrastructure, Housing, and Environment is announcing the successful tendering and contract award of the River Road Phase 2 reconstruction project to DeLorme Trucking and Construction. Construction will take place on River Road from Bittern Creek Bridge to the end of the road easement in Sugarbush. Work is scheduled to begin this week. It's expected to continue through early October. As part of the project, the existing road asphalt and granular base will be removed and replaced. Additional work will include the installation of new culverts and guide rails, grubbing of existing ditches, placement of a new granular base, and the application of new asphalt lifts. During construction, community members can expect traffic delays in the area. The DIHE appreciates the patience and understanding of residents and travelers while these improvements are being completed. For more information, contact the Department of Infrastructure, Housing, and Environment under MCA 613-575-2250. According to a published report out of Port Hope, Ontario, the world's largest nuclear power generating station, less than a three-hour drive from Watertown and about 100 miles west of Kingston, Ontario, has been proposed for Wesleyville, Ontario. Ontario Power Generation has signed a partnership agreement with the municipality of Port Hope for new energy generation at a site in Wesleyville. The Canadian government has called the project a nation-building endeavor. Based on OPG's early assessments, the site could host up to 10,000 megawatts of nuclear generation, making it the largest nuclear generating station in the world and able to power up to 10 million homes. By comparison, the three nuclear reactors in Scriba near Oswego, Nine Mile Point, and James A. Fitzpatrick plant have a combined generating capacity of approximately 4,050 megawatts, which is enough to power about 2 million homes. Community consultation and regulatory evaluation of the Port Hope project is underway. Early this year, the Impact Assessment Agency of Canada posted the initial project description for the proposed project and invited comments and public engagement. The comment period closed February 11th. In October, OPG opened its Port Hope Nuclear Discovery Center, a hub for learning, exploration, and community engagement related to Wesleyville site. The opening of the center was part of the exploration process, which OPG has been undertaking since the Michi-Sagig of the Williams Treaties First Nations signaled their willingness to enter into discussions on the potential for the plant at the Wesleyville site. And the municipality of Port Hope issued a formal expression of interest in 2024. The province of Ontario government estimates the Wesleyville project project will support 10,500 jobs across Ontario, including 1,700 new good-paying jobs in Port Hope, representing an average 15 to 20% boost to overall employment levels in the local area, while contributing $235 billion to Ontario's GDP over its lifespan. Another factor fueling interest in the plant is the Government of Canada's relationship with the United States since President Donald Trump began his second term in January 2025. With more chaos coming from the White House, now is exactly the time to double down on Canada, putting our workers, technology, and supply chain first, said Ontario Minister of Energy and Mines. The Ontario government says that without timely investment in new, dependable power sources, the province risks supply shortfalls, higher energy costs, and missed economic opportunities. The Wesleyville site, which is maintained by OPG, is located near existing transmission, road and railway infrastructure, and already zoned for new electricity generation. OPG and Port Hope are working together throughout the impact assessment phase and any additional regulatory approvals and licensing processes. OPG will also continue to engage with Indigenous communities through separate agreements during the project planning and assessment process. So lake water is the key. Like the nuclear stations in Oswego, the Wesleyville site is located along the Lake Ontario shoreline. Most nuclear power plants are located along lakes, rivers, or sea coasts because the facilities use water to cool the reactors. Nuclear power plants do not take water from bodies of water to spin the generators. Instead, they use a closed loop of ultra-pure, demineralized water that is continuously boiled into steam and reused. After the steam spins the turbine, it must be cooled back into liquid water so the cycle can continue. Lake water acts as a coolant to do that and never mixes with the reactor, according to the published report. And taking a look at your local sports scene, we will start off with your schedule for the Akwesasne Thunder. It's playoff time, and they announced the schedule. The road to the Founders Cup starts now. So their first game, their first two games, rather, are this weekend, and they're going to be on the road. So no local Thunder game this weekend. They're going to be at West Durham. So they've drawn West Durham for their playoff opponent for the first round. So they will play at West Durham, and that'll be on Saturday, 7 o'clock start time. And then on Sunday at 2 p.m., again at West Durham. So enjoy those games. For those of you going on the trip with the young men from the Akwesasne Thunder, drive safely and cheer as loud as you can for our boys. So again, 7 o'clock Saturday night, 2 o'clock Sunday afternoon, the Akwesasne Thunder on the road. They'll return here for game three on Friday night, June 26th. And then game four, if needed, will be Saturday the 27th. Game five, if needed, will be Sunday afternoon the 28th. Once again, the Akwesasne Thunder, round one for the road to the Founders Cup, and their first opponent, the Ironheads. We also have some action for your Akwesasne Lightning Junior C team. And this is great because we have three games in a row for your Akwesasne Lightning. One of them is kind of local. They're going to take on the Cormall Celtics tonight at the Benson Center. That's Akwesasne Lightning Junior C lacrosse. So again, Lightning at the Cormall Celtics tonight at the Benson Center. On Saturday, they'll travel to take on the North Shore Kodiaks. And then on Sunday, they'll travel to take on Nepean. And taking a look at Senior B lacrosse action, I believe we have the Senior B Muskies. They're going to play host to Capital Region. That's going to be on Sunday at 5 p.m. at Noalagoa Arena. Your Akwesaste Bucks will host the Gunawaga Mohawks. That's going to be Saturday at 8 p.m. at the Noalagoa Arena. So, again, those are lacrosse games that are coming up this weekend. Congratulations to Jaden James, son of Tina Connors James and Damian James, on being a recipient of the 2026 Te Wa'alato Outstanding Haudenosaunee Scholarship presented by Hildene Capital. This award recognizes outstanding student athletes who embody excellence in academics, athletics, leadership, and service while honoring the traditions and heritage of the Creator's game. That's according to a release from the Te Wa'alato Foundation. And Tribal Chief Michael Connors was in attendance at the Scholarship Award Ceremony at the end of May in Washington, D.C. And Dea Gotsa Dadenyo, daughter of Gawana Hande and Ian Clute, opened with the Ohondo Galiwadekwa. Chief Connors shared, "It is an honor to witness another rising Akwesaste athlete be recognized for their outstanding academic and athletic achievements. Jaden serves as a pillar of inspiration for our youth. His story, like many others from our community, offers a kind reminder that dedication and compassion will take you far." Jaden James is a Syringes Mohawk tribal member whose lacrosse roots run deep as grandson to Ontario Hall of Fame and Akwesaste Hall of Fame inductee Brian Connors. Jaden has established himself as an exceptional rising star on and off the field. Through his career at St. John's College High School in D.C., he was a four-year National Honor Society member and earned the Academic Honor with Distinction Award each year. Jaden is currently the top-ranked defenseman in the class of 2026. Additionally, he has garnered all-world team honors, USA Lacrosse's All-American recognition, first-team All-Met, and first-team All-Star recognition with the Washington Catholic Athletic Conference. In addition to his many academic and athletic achievements, Jaden desires to uplift others in need through various philanthropic endeavors, including fundraising, charitable donations, and volunteering. Using winnings from a lacrosse tournament, he donated to help fund research and bring awareness to Parkinson's disease through Bigfoot Endurance, a cause that is deeply important to him. And throughout high school, he volunteered his time to prepare meals for women's and homeless shelters in the D.C. area. And this fall, James will attend Syracuse University. He's going to join the Orangemen's lacrosse program. Tribal Council shared, "Jaden is among many Mohawks who strive to make a better world through their community service, as well as their outstanding performance on the field and in the classroom. We congratulate him on his many achievements and we'll be cheering him on as he suits up for Syracuse Orange next spring." Jaden joins previous Akwesaste Mohawk Scholarship awardees Gianna Lazor, Avery Doran, Brett Bucktooth, Winter Jock, Savannah Swamp, Creighton Cree, Peter Ty, Yanenawi Logan, Kobe Cree, Jacelyn Lazor and Maribella Lazor, Isaiah Cree, and Kaysen Tarbell. Please join us in congratulating Jaden and wishing him continued success at Syracuse University. That'll do it for news and sports to the hour. We've got showers for the day. Yes, showers for the day. Chance of a thunderstorm this afternoon. It'll be windy and a high reaching 68 on Fahrenheit. That's 20 on Celsius. Overnight tonight, showers continue. Overnight low 55 or 13. It'll be breezy tonight as well. On Saturday, cloudy, showers, possible thunderstorm. High reaching 70 on Fahrenheit, 21 on Celsius. For Sunday, cloudy. It'll be filled with showers once again. Possible thunderstorm on Sunday, high reaching 73 or 23. Monday and Tuesday, long range, we're looking at partly sunny conditions both days and a chance of showers on both days as well, with highs reaching 73 on Fahrenheit, 23 on Celsius. No.

music from Prince. We're going to go through today's day-days quickly, and I think that's all that I need to take care of right now. So we just did your weather for Twin Leaf and also your news for SECOM Federal Credit Union. So we took care of those. The tribe is closed today, so no senior center menu. And basically the other kiddos that are still in school, it's chef's choice or a bagged lunch or whatever the case may be. So looking at that, we'll continue forward with today's day-days. Garfield, the cat day. It's also Juneteenth, as we mentioned. National Day of Prayer for Law Enforcement Officers. National Eat an Oreo Day. National Flip-Flop Day. Also, National Free BS Day. National Martini Day. Pets in Film Day. Take Back the Lunch Break Day. It's also National Watch Day. Ugliest Dog Day. There's no ugly dogs. Don't say that. Work at Home Father's Day. It's also World Albatross Day, World Sauntering Day, and Sickle Cell Day today. So that's a listing of today's day-days that we have for you. So I just want to make sure that you had that. And we're also going to take care of sports shorts, as we mentioned.

0: All right, here we go. Major League Baseball scoreboard. Blue Jays over the Red Sox 4-3. Guardians beat the Brewers 4-2. Also looking at the Mets over the Phillies 6-4. White Sox beat the Yanks 5-1. And that is our scoreboard for Major League Baseball. WNBA, we're looking at the Dream. They beat the Fever on a score of 108-101. In men's World Cup action from yesterday. Let's see if we've got some games to tell you about. We had a 1-1 tie, Czechia along with South Africa, 1-1. Switzerland winning their game yesterday. Canada winning theirs. David Hattrick sees Canada thrash Qatar for their first World Cup win. So Canada with the victory. Always the woman is excited. She usually wears her cleats during the World Cup, so she's doing the same. And then I caught her downstairs falling, and she was just flailing like someone beat her with a board, right? And yes, they're very dramatic in the World Cup. We all know that. So I went down there. I found her crying, you know, and just aching, holding her knee and just rocking back and forth on her back. So that's how much Owisa woman loves her sport. She's as dramatic as they are when she falls with her cleats on. But yeah, Canada winning their first World Cup game 6-0. So looking at that, Mexico also beating South Korea on a score of 1-0. On tap for today, United States against Australia. That's at 3:00. Also going on, they're playing in Seattle, Washington, by the way, for that game. Scotland against Morocco, Brazil against Haiti. And those are the games for today. Paraguay also plays today as well. So that will do it for Sports Shorts, 97.3 CKON, as we say good morning and welcome to the one and only
1: Oista Woman.
2: Sego, good morning.
0: Well,
2: how are you?
0: Good morning. I just want to make sure that you're okay.
2: Yes.
0: You know, Miss Dramatic, Miss pretending she's a soccer, a football player.
2: Football. I said that to Sean. Come watch football with me. He's like, no.
0: No.
2: I was
0: going near you.
2: Well, when the first goal, I was like, woo, real loud. He had to come running up and, what's wrong?
0: Yeah, exactly. The same thing.
2: But Jersey came and watched, and I'm like, they're very dramatic. Like, what is up with that? They're very dramatic.
0: Yep.
2: Yeah. Okay. Yeah. But it didn't look like he was even touched.
0: See?
2: And he was like, you know, was like thrown or
0: like
2: threw himself.
0: Like run over by a car, right?
2: Yeah. And then here comes red card.
0: Yep. This one over here, when she sees that happen and she's at home, she falls off the couch and again goes through the rocking and the holding of the knee. This time I think she even held her head. I'm not sure.
2: I mean, I know it's bad, mm-hmm. but this was just like, maybe it's the stage they're on?
0: I don't know.
2: This is like their Academy Awards.
0: We'd like to submit that clip to the Academy.
2: Yeah.
0: Right? I got to check with my brother and Tedster and Tim. They're huge soccer fans, mm-hmm. especially Ted. So he'll know what's up with that. Mm-hmm. They're kind of the same way in basketball, I find, as well.
2: Yes.
0: Not as dramatic as soccer.
2: No.
0: But the basketball thing, same thing.
2: Yes.
0: You know, you'd think that somebody was shooting at them with a bazooka.
2: Yeah.
0: And hit them in the head.
2: And
0: so.
2: It was exciting. Christine Sinclair was there watching, and she's absolutely amazing as well.
0: Nice. Good
2: yes.
0: for you.
2: Yes.
0: All right. I'm glad you got to see that. Now, Canada, it says here that's their first ever World Cup win.
2: Mm-hmm.
0: Is this the first time they've qualified to be in the World Cup, or did they?
2: I'm not sure. I just seen it yesterday because I talked about it briefly yesterday morning.
0: Yeah.
2: And I made a mental note to watch the game. So this is the first time I've watched men's. I usually watch women's.
0: Okay.
2: Because of Christine Sinclair, and Canada always has an amazing soccer team. But
0: yeah.
2: This is the first time I'm paying attention to the men's.
0: Okay.
2: But yeah, I don't think the women are that dramatic.
0: Okay. Yeah, I don't know. I'm
2: you know
0: trying
2: what I mean?
0: To think.
2: Yeah.
0: Because I haven't actually sat down and watched
2: yeah.
0: it.
2: Yeah. They know how to take hits.
0: Yeah.
2: But these guys. I was like getting embarrassed.
0: You were embarrassed for them?
2: Oh, what are you doing?
0: Get up!
2: Come on!
0: You don't even go here.
2: You're right at the goal. Why did you do that? Yeah. You could have scored.
0: Yeah.
2: But it was the goals were really amazing. Like they're from where and that when they head the ball and it's just it's exciting. But
0: it is.
2: Especially to see all the different countries. And then they had a big indigenous, welcomes when they kicked things off in Mexico and Canada. It's an awesome, the representation that's there, yes.
0: That's really cool. They're out in Seattle today, Team USA.
2: Yes.
0: Where did Canada play?
2: BC.
0: In BC?
2: Yes.
0: All right. Are they playing in Canada?
2: Yeah, they're at the BC place in BC, yes.
0: Really?
2: Yes.
0: Okay, well, that's cool. So is it North America?
2: I believe there's hosting? I think they're all over. I believe there might even be some games in Mexico.
0: Okay.
2: Yes.
0: All right, so maybe it is North American.
2: Yes.
0: I thought it was just USA.
2: I thought it was just Canada. I thought they were only playing in Canada.
0: Uh-huh.
2: Yeah, because, like, we go shopping, and there's, like, just an array of teams, merchandise, like at Walmart. They have all the teams. If you're looking for sunglasses, T-shirts, you know, they're all represented there.
0: Yeah.
2: Yeah.
0: Hmm. All right, well, that's awesome.
2: Yeah.
0: Good. We have birthday wishes for Richard at TJ Point with lots of love from Grandma. Special song coming up for you in a little bit. One of her favorites. Good morning, and make sure you're drinking your water, lovely. So what would you like to do right now? The letter?
2: Mm-hmm.
0: Okay.
2: Yes, let's check my email.
0: Okay, you were checking your email?
2: Yep.
0: Did you get any fun ones?
2: Yeah. Okay. Yeah, they're I try to find funner ones for Fridays,
0: yep.
2: But yeah, this is I guess as fun as they come.
0: You know what? I'm so stupid. I'm sitting here thinking, okay, she just checked her email. Why is she checking her email right now? I thought you said email.
2: I did.
0: You did say email.
2: I did say email.
0: Oh, they sent the letter by email.
2: Yes.
0: Okay.
2: Yes.
0: All right. Very good.
2: Mm-hmm.
0: Excellent. Okay.
2: Email?
0: I don't know what you're doing.
2: I didn't go to the post office today.
0: Okay. All right. Very good. Checking the email. Yes. We're using the email ones. Time for another edition of...
2: Dear Rain, my wife and I divorced a few years ago. I was cheating on her and she found out. At the time, I didn't care because I was with someone I really liked.
0: Ugh.
2: I destroyed my relationship with my children, my wife, my in-laws, and all our friends.
0: God.
2: All for a woman who pretended to adore me until she didn't.
0: Goofball.
2: Right.
0: I mean,
2: Then I found myself alone, and it all hit me in the face. I tried to apologize to my ex, but it was too late. I tried to talk to my in-laws, but they also weren't interested. I didn't even try with my kids. I worked myself up in hopes of becoming a better person. Time has passed, and I feel great about where I am in life. I decided to take another chance with my ex, but I'm too late. She's moved on. She has a new boyfriend who the kids seem to absolutely love. I asked around, and he's apparently an awesome guy who loves everyone. Rain, what now? What do I do? Signed, Screwed Up.
0: Dear Screwed Up. Yeah, you screwed up.
2: Yep.
0: The only people you should be worried about are your kids. I can't believe you didn't even try with your kids. Who cares about the other ones? Your kids. What are you doing? OMG. A lot of people do that. They focus on the partner.
2: Mm-hmm.
0: And then, you know, when they're not together, then they, you know, things don't go well and there's conflict and arguments and parent alienation and everything that happens. I'm just very upset. You screwed up with me too. I'm not talking to you either. Right?
2: Right.
0: Yeah, so all kidding aside, you should have tried with your kids. I can't believe you didn't do that. You need to continue to try with them. I don't care if it's every 5 years, if it's every year, if it's every day. What? Probably not every day, that's pushing it. But, you know, a few times a year, make sure that you're trying with your kids.
2: Yep.
0: And it takes time to heal all of this. And if they see you, you know, and they actually think that, well, this is too much that he keeps, you know, doing all this stuff. Time will heal. And if it takes 30 years for them to actually even say hi to you, then that's good. And you haven't given up for 30 years. But I can't believe you didn't even try with them. That's not good. So that's it. Signed, Reen. Forget about those other ones. Move on. Find your kids and keep keep trying to contact them. That's it. It's Irene.
2: Here's what our other advice personnel had to say. You walked away. You caused everyone enough pain. You behaved selfishly. You let lust get in the way of logic, and you disrespected your entire family. They've moved on. You should too, except for the kids. You owe them an opportunity at a relationship. They may not want one back. They might not want you in their lives, but that's their choice. Do not stop trying with the kids.
0: Yeah, so same I can't thing. Believe yeah. that.
2: Yep.
0: I don't know.
2: Yep.
0: That's not good. It's decision making. There.
2: Yes,
0: it's
2: no.
0: Not very good decision maker. Sign screwed up. Oh, yeah, you did. All right, so that's our letter.
2: He's admitting it now.
0: Yes.
2: That's our letter.
0: All right, from the email. Okay, now we're going to do the horoscopes.
2: Yep.
0: Okay. Right now, we are going to take care of your morning horoscopes. We'll do them for BGR Power, Inc.
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3: For Sagittarius, you constantly strive for a better understanding of the other person's perspective. Empathy is the strength that doesn't call attention to itself, though relating to others is an act of kindness. It's also a strategy that helps with today's challenge, Sagittarius.
4: Gemini, there are some enchanting logistics at play today. The practical parts of life begin cooperating with your dreams instead of obstructing them. It's not every day that schedules, money, and timing align as well as this, Gemini.
3: Capricorn, if you don't make intentional choices about your priorities and limits, life makes them for you. It may work for a few hours or days, but eventually, attempting to handle too many different responsibilities at once becomes unsustainable, Capricorn.
4: Cancer, anyone can feel good around yes people, but it takes a very evolved person to seek out the no people and hear what they have to add. The critics make you better, stronger, sharper, and more impervious to pain, Cancer.
3: For Aquarius, you want to succeed at work, maintain relationships, and pursue creative goals. You'll do it, just not all today. These feelings of overwhelm come from unnecessarily conflating the time frame. Avoid compressing too much into one imagined moment, Aquarius.
4: For Leo, your understanding of love keeps changing. Sometimes affection is shown through gestures, touch, and thoughtfulness, but often it's the practical, repetitive, and sacrificial behaviors you enact for your loved ones that indicate the deepest devotion, Leo.
3: For Pisces, you'll think deeply and extend your insight into the past and future. Some call such vigilance overthinking because they can't relate. It's natural to assume that everyone is like you, but many aren't paying close attention, so you need to, Pisces.
4: For Virgo, the mind, body, and spirit all work together. 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And when your heart is filled with love, you feel like expressing yourself through movement. Anything you improve through joy will attract all parts of you, Virgo.
3: And for the birthday person today, it's your year of is it Aegis? A-E-G-I-S?
4: Maybe.
3: All right, we're going to go with that. Year of the Aegis, in which you are protected by a shield like Athena's. What are you, a Power Ranger? What's going on? Forged from wisdom, preparation, and strong boundaries. You handle intensity with composure, earning trust, authority, and strategic advantage along the way. More highlights, enriching friendships. Your work gains attention from stylish and influential people. You'll solve a long-running problem with elegance and make money doing it. Aquarius and Leo adore you. Your lucky numbers are 5, 11, 28, 32, and 13. Once again, your lucky numbers, 5, 11, 28, 32, and 13. That's Whisk, Askayawale, the Wasusa Diego, Asanoasa Degani, Dano Asayawale. So that's it, 5, 11, 28, 32, and 13. Those are your morning horoscopes. All right, so we still have 3 things left to do. Actually, 4, right? So we have the birthday club draw. So get your birthday wishes into us. We have things that make you go wet for True Cut Lawn Care. We have our birthday club draw for the week. And we also have our Father's Day draw.
4: Yes.
3: So how's that for the 4?
4: That's good.
3: Did I cover everything?
4: You did.
3: All right. Do you know who the Thunder is playing?
4: No.
3: All right, I'm going to tell you that, too. Ready? They're playing the Ironheads.
4: Whoa.
3: Durham, I believe, Ironheads, if I'm not mistaken. So Durham, they're on the road this weekend. So their playoffs start Durham both days this weekend. So no home game.

0: in Peachtree Moccasin store. So that would be an awesome gift for your dad, your Bubba, your Lugany, the guy who you love. It's all about Father's Day this Sunday. So we'll be broadcasting there, and then Buck Wild will take his show on the road, and he'll be at Interior Today. Did you say 1:30 to 3:30?
1: 1:30 to 3:30 okay. Interior Today.
0: That's perfect. Thank you so much. I appreciate that. So we still going to be back with us in a little bit. Again, if you've got birthday wishes, get those into us. We can put them in our draw. Right now, we're going to pretend. Where were you in 1999 when the clock struck? Do you remember?
1: The casino.
0: Were you?
1: Mm-hmm.
0: I was driving that night, designated driver for people, and I was in between the mall and He Bears. That's where I was.
1: Wow, that's very specific.
0: Yeah.
1: Especially for driving.
0: Yep.
1: I was at the casino.
0: Oh, jeepers. There we go. 1999, where were you when that clock struck 12? Ace 1999.

There we go. Prince, it's 1999 on 97.3 CKON. Later next hour, we are going to celebrate one of our lucky listeners out there, one of our lucky dads, and they're going to win the Father's Day giveaway. So we've been taking call-ins for the last few days for this Father's Day giveaway. One lucky dad is winning four great prizes, two tickets to MIR, a portable solar-powered radio, a month of CKON Radio Bingo gift certificates, and chicken and rib dinner for six from Shy's Place. So we'll make that draw next hour, sometime between 9 and 10. So listen for your chance to win if you qualified for this promotion, okay? So we've already got our ballots. We've been shaking them up for an hour. And we are going to shake them up again for you.

and make that draw later next hour, okay? Right now, we've got birthday wishes. Yes, happy birthday. Going out to Richard T.J. Point. Happy birthday to you with lots of love from Grandma. This one's her favorite.

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2: 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This Afterlife Festival will be the bomb. 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Tickets also sold at Truck Stop Number 9, Highly Elevated, Dollar General, Fort Covington, and Kinney Drug Store, Messina, New York. Tickets will also be available at the gate the day of the event. For more information, check them out on Facebook at Afterlife Festival. Some proceeds from this year's festival will go back to the community. Local businesses like the Community Garden Aquasusna and End of Life Program. The Afterlife Festival 2026 with Chris Webby and Lil D. Don't miss it, June 19th at Highly Elevated 660 Hogansburg, New York, right off Route 37. Major sponsors are Maverick Science Cornwall, Elite Visuals Media, and Smith Lumber Fort Covington, New York, and Highly Elevated Hogansburg, New York.
3: You ain't never had a friend like me. 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
0: Sagawakwasaste and the surrounding communities. I'm Ring Cook reporting from the CKL Wenet News Center. The Syringes Mohawk Tribal Programs will be closed today in observance of Juneteenth. Juneteenth marks the end of slavery in the United States. This day honors Black freedom, resilience, and the ongoing fight for justice and equality for not just African Americans, but for all minorities who face injustice or inequality across the United States. On this day, merely 161 years later, we continue to work towards equality and inclusion for future generations. Once again, the Syringes Mohawk Tribe will be closed today. That includes the clinic, pharmacy, health services, the senior center, diabetes center, and the transfer station. They're all closed today. Any programs under the Syringes Mohawk Tribe? Children attending summer camps in New York State will soon be able to receive medications and treatment from staff not previously allowed, which can help kids stay healthy while away from home, according to information from Senator Leah Webb's office. And Leah Webb announced on Wednesday the passage of legislation in both the Assembly and Senate that would allow for certain summer camp staff to provide children with medications or medical treatment while in their care. Under the current law, camps that do not have a nurse or physician licensed in New York State are unable to provide even common medications such as pain relievers, treatment for insect bites, poison ivy remedies, motion sickness medications, or emergency medications for serious allergic reactions. Senator Webb said that this common sense legislation will close those gaps and allow staff over the age of 18 to administer these important medications and treatments, and that children can stay at camp longer. Because current law prohibits camp staff who are not licensed nurses from administering any medication, our children are not getting the full level of care and attention they deserve. Webb said these counselors are trained professionals required to complete first aid training that includes CPR certification, she said. This legislation mirrors a process already authorized in New York for licensed child care programs, allowing designated employees to administer medications with established safeguards and oversight. The legislation is now on its way to Governor Kathy Hochul's desk and would take effect 100 days after being signed into law. The Mohawk Council of Akwesaste's Department of Infrastructure, Housing, and Environment is announcing the successful tendering and contract award of the River Road Phase 2 reconstruction project to DeLorme Trucking and Construction. Construction will take place on River Road from Bittern Creek Bridge to the end of the road easement in Sugarbush. Work is scheduled to begin this week. It's expected to continue through early October. As part of the project, the existing road asphalt and granular base will be removed and replaced. Additional work will include the installation of new culverts and guide rails, grubbing of existing ditches, placement of a new granular base, and the application of new asphalt lifts. During construction, community members can expect traffic delays in the area. The DIHE appreciates the patience and understanding of residents residents and travelers. Well, these improvements are being completed. For more information, contact the Department of Infrastructure, Housing, and Environment under MCA 613-575-2250. According to a published report out of Port Hope, Ontario, the world's largest nuclear power generating station, less than a three-hour drive from Watertown and about 100 miles west of Kingston, Ontario, has been proposed for Wesleyville, Ontario. Ontario Power Generation has signed a partnership agreement with the municipality of Port Hope for new energy generation at a site in Wesleyville. The Canadian government has called the project a nation-building endeavor. Based on OPG's early assessments, the site could host up to 10,000 megawatts of nuclear generation, making it the largest nuclear generating station in the world and able to power up to 10 million homes. By comparison, the three nuclear reactors in Scriba near Oswego, Nine Mile Point, and James A. Fitzpatrick plant have a combined generating capacity of approximately 4,050 megawatts, which is enough to power about 2 million homes. Community consultation and regulatory evaluation of the Port Hope project is underway. Early this year, the Impact Assessment Agency of Canada posted the initial project description for the proposed project and invited comments and public engagement. The comment period closed February 11th. In October, OPG opened its Port Hope Nuclear Discovery Center, a hub for learning, exploration, and community engagement related to Wesleyville site. The opening of the center was part of the exploration process, which OPG has been undertaking since the Michi-Sagig of the Williams Treaties First Nations signaled their willingness to enter into discussions on the potential for the plant at the Wesleyville site. And the municipality of Port Hope issued a formal expression of interest in 2024. The province of Ontario government estimates the Wesleyville project will support 10,500 jobs across Ontario, including 1,700 new good-paying jobs in Port Hope, representing an average 15 to 20% boost to overall employment levels in the local area, while contributing $235 billion to Ontario's GDP over its lifespan. Another factor fueling interest in the plant is the Government of Canada's relationship with the United States since President Donald Trump began his second term in January 2025. With more chaos coming from the White House, now is exactly the time to double down on Canada, putting our workers, technology, and supply chain first, said Ontario Minister of Energy and Mines. The Ontario government says that without timely investment in new, dependable power sources, the province risks supply shortfalls, higher energy costs, and missed economic opportunities. The Wesleyville site, which is maintained by OPG, is located near existing transmission, road and railway infrastructure, and already zoned for new electricity generation. OPG and Port Hope are working together throughout the impact assessment phase and any additional regulatory approvals and licensing processes. OPG will also continue to engage with Indigenous communities through separate agreements during the project planning and assessment process. So lake water is the key. Like the nuclear stations in Oswego, the Wesleyville site is located along the Lake Ontario shoreline. Most nuclear power plants are located along lakes, rivers, or sea coasts because the facilities use water to cool the reactors. Nuclear power plants do not take water from bodies of water to spin the generators. Instead, they use a closed loop of ultra-pure demineralized water that is continuously boiled into steam and reused. After the steam spins the turbine, it must be cooled back into liquid water so the cycle can continue. Lake water acts as a coolant to do that and never mixes with the reactor, according to the published report. And taking a look at your local sports scene, we will start off with your schedule for the Aquasasta Thunder. It's playoff time, and they announced the schedule. The road to the Founders Cup starts now. So their first game, their first two games, rather, are this weekend, and they're going to be on the road. So no local Thunder game this weekend. They're going to be at West Durham. So they've drawn West Durham for their playoff opponent for the first round. So they will play at West Durham, and that'll be on Saturday, 7 o'clock start time. And then on Sunday at 2 p.m., again at West Durham. So enjoy those games. For those of you going on the trip with the young men from the Aquasasta Thunder, drive safely and cheer as loud as you can for our boys. So again, 7 o'clock Saturday night, 2 o'clock Sunday afternoon, the Aquasasta Thunder on the road. They'll return here for game three on Friday night, June 26th. And then game four, if needed, will be Saturday the 27th. Game five, if needed, will be Sunday afternoon the 28th. Once again, the Aquasasta Thunder, round one for the road to the Founders Cup, and their first opponent, the Ironheads. We also have some action for your Aquasasta Lightning Junior C team. And this is great because we have three games in a row for your Aquasasta Lightning. One of them is kind of local. They're going to take on the Cornwall Celtics tonight at the Benson Center. That's Aquasasta Lightning Junior C lacrosse. So again, Lightning at the Cornwall Celtics tonight at the Benson Center. On Saturday, they'll travel to take on the North Shore Kodiaks. And then on Sunday, they'll travel to take on Nepean. And taking a look at Senior B lacrosse action, I believe we have the Senior B Muskies. They're going to play host to Capital Region. That's going to be on Sunday at 5 p.m. at Noalagoa Arena. Your Aquasasta Bucks will host the Gunawaga Mohawks. That's going to be Saturday at 8 p.m. at the Noalagoa Arena. So, again, those are lacrosse games that are coming up this weekend. Congratulations to Jaden James, son of Tina Connors James and Damian James, on being a recipient of the 2026 Dewa Alado Outstanding Haudenosaunee Scholarship presented by Hildene Capital. This award recognizes outstanding student athletes who embody excellence in academics, athletics, leadership, and service while honoring the traditions and heritage of the creator's game. That's according to a release from the Dewa Alado Foundation. And Tribal Chief Michael Connors was in attendance at the scholarship award ceremony at the end of May in Washington, D.C. And Dea Gotsa Dadenyo, daughter of Gawanahande and Ian Clute, opened with the Ohondo Galiwadekwa. Chief Connors shared, "It is an honor to witness another rising Aquasasta athlete be recognized for their outstanding academic and athletic achievements. Jaden serves as a pillar of inspiration for our youth. His story, like many others from our community, offers a kind reminder that dedication and compassion will take you far." Jaden James is a Syringes Mohawk tribal member whose lacrosse roots run deep as grandson to Ontario Hall of Fame and Aquasasta Hall of Fame inductee Brian Connors. Jaden has established himself as an exceptional rising star on and off the field. Through his career at St. John's College High School in D.C., he was a four-year National Honor Society member and earned the Academic Honor with Distinction Award each year. Jaden is currently the top-ranked defenseman in the class of 2026. Additionally, he has garnered All-World Team honors, USA Lacrosse's All-American recognition, First Team All-Met, and First Team All-Star recognition with the Washington Catholic Athletic Conference. In addition to his many academic and athletic achievements, Jaden desires to uplift others in need through various philanthropic endeavors including fundraising, charitable donations, and volunteering. Using winnings from a lacrosse tournament, he donated to help fund research and bring awareness to Parkinson's disease through Bigfoot Endurance, a cause that is deeply important to him. And throughout high school, he volunteered his time to prepare meals for women's and homeless shelters in the D.C. area. And this fall, James will attend Syracuse University. He's going to join the Orangemen's lacrosse program. Tribal Council shared, Jaden is among many Mohawks who strive to make a better world through their community service, as well as their outstanding performance on the field and in the classroom. We congratulate him on his many achievements and we'll be cheering him on as he suits up for Syracuse Orange next spring. Jaden joins previous Aquasasta Mohawk Scholarship awardees Gianna Lazor, Avery Doran, Brett Bucktooth, Winter Jock, Savannah Swamp, Creighton Cree, Peter Ty, Yanenawi Logan, Kobe Cree, Jacelyn Lazor and Maribella Lazor, Isaiah Cree, and Kaysen Tarbell. Please join us in congratulating Jaden and wishing him continued success at Syracuse University. That'll do it for news and sports to the hour. We've got showers for the day. Yes, showers for the day. Chance of a thunderstorm this afternoon. It'll be windy and a high reaching 68 on Fahrenheit. That's 20 on Celsius. Overnight tonight, showers continue. Overnight low 55 or 13. It'll be breezy tonight as well. On Saturday, cloudy, showers, possible thunderstorm. High reaching 70 on Fahrenheit, 21 on Celsius. For Sunday, cloudy. It'll be filled with showers once again, possible thunderstorm on Sunday, high reaching 73 or 23. Monday and Tuesday, long range. We're looking at partly sunny conditions both days and a chance of showers on both days as well, with highs reaching 73 on Fahrenheit, 23 on Celsius.

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0: All right, here we go. 97.3 CKON. Welcome to your birthday club draw. Your birthday club draw is brought to you proudly by our friends at Bear's Den. Bear's Den, they've got it covered for you 7 days a week. They serve breakfast and lunch 6 a.m. to 2 p.m. And if they're holding things after hours, they'll let everybody know if they've extended hours or if there's a certain event happening on a certain day, then they will open. So keep that in mind. Keep an eye on their Facebook page, Bear's Den Restaurant, and also Bear's Den. So again, 518-358-2195 if you'd like to order from Bear's Den Restaurant. Our friends at Edith May Cafe, they are there for you as well. 572 State Route 37, Akwesaste. They've got their convenient drive-through. They also started a grab-and-go, and they've been doing some fundraising there as well for some of our lacrosse players and their endeavors. So thank you so much for helping out the community. Edith May Cafe. Make sure you like and follow their Facebook. They put a ton of stuff on there. Their specials, what coffee is brewing for the day, whether that's Colombian, Brazilian, anything like that, the different types of coffee they have from around the world, and they brew it for you. They roast it for you right there. So it's great to see, and they share that info on their Facebook page. So thank you very much, Edith May Cafe. We also have our friends at Flowers Cornwall, 1325 Pitt Street, Unit 1. Flowers Cornwall, they will deliver to Cornwall Island throughout the city of Cornwall and SD&G. So talk to them about delivery. And again, like and follow their socials, including Facebook and Instagram, and also their website, flowerscornwall.com. And our last spot is in Gishnine. So School Road, Snye, 238 School Road, Snye. For Shy's Place, 613-575-1603. That's the phone number for Shy's Place. And don't forget, they cater as well. So looking at catering for Shy's Place, they will take care of that for you gladly. So talk to them about any pricing, availability, and the type of food that you want for your event. So Shy's Place, excellent portions, big portions, also Canadian money, and they are open Monday through Friday, 11 a.m. to 2 p.m. unless they are catering or have a lot of other things going on. Sometimes they do workshops there for white corn. So that's awesome as well. So thank you very much to all of those businesses for sponsoring your CKON Birthday Club draw. Oista woman.
1: Sago, sago. Good morning.
0: Good morning. We are going to do the draw. Do you have any birthdays you want to pass along?
1: No.
0: All right. So we're good to go on this, the 19th of June. Don't forget, no races tonight because of the weather. Don't forget, no tribe today. It's a federal holiday, Juneteenth. Celebrating the end of slavery and recognition of freedom. And that's what Juneteenth is about. And we are off today for the tribe. Health services, clinic, pharmacy, senior center, diabetes center, and transfer station. So if you've been trying to call the tribe, there's nothing wrong with their phones. There's no one there to answer them. All right, so we will say congratulations. Happy birthday going out to Richard T.J. Point. Richard at TJ Point, and this is Friday, June 19th. All right, so happy birthday, Richard TJ Point. You are our finalist and Akwesaste Celebrity of the Day. So congratulations there, and good luck in the draw that we're going to do in a few minutes for the weekly prize. You'll win gift cards from Shy's Place. Also, Edith May Cafe and Bear's Den, as well as a flower arrangement from Flowers Cornwall. Whoever wins the weekly draw this morning has to pick up the flowers at Flowers Cornwall by the end of the day, by the time they close, or else they disappear and they go away. So again, good luck to Richard T.J. Point in that draw with four others who were our Akwesaste Celebrities of the Day. All right, Oista woman, it's all you.
1: All right, we're going to head to Hollywood to see who's celebrating with Richard T.J. Point. Happy birthday. First, one of my favorites, Paul Dano, was 42 today. Actor who rose to fame as Dwayne in the hit film Little Miss Sunshine. That's an awesome movie.
0: Well, isn't that the guy that helped Richard Hatch and what you call it? What was the other guy's name? David something.
1: Sweat.
0: David Sweat. They were in that Denimora thing, right?
1: Yep.
0: Is that him?
1: Yeah.
0: Okay.
1: Yep.
0: Paul Dano.
1: Paul Dano, yes. He was also in 12 Years a Slave, The Girl Next Door, Prisoners, which he was amazing in that one,
0: now,
1: too.
0: Now, what's that one, Prisoners?
1: It's Hugh Jackman. No, it's Hugh Jackman and, what is his name?
0: Call him Charlie.
1: It's Gyllenhaal. Jake Gyllenhaal, Hugh Jackman, and Paul Dano, and it is really good.
0: What's it about? Is it a thriller?
1: Yes, you got to watch it. I can't tell you because it's going to give it away, but Paul Dano is just, he's amazing in this. You hate him in this, but it's so good.
0: All right, nice.
1: Yes, he's in there. He was also in The Fablemans. He was in The Batman, Dumb Money, which was really good and was based on a true story,
0: as well as Looper.
1: Oh, he's done a lot of work. And this is only just a few.
0: Yeah.
1: Yes. Huh. And only 42.
0: Yeah, yes. I'm surprised by that.
1: Yes. Huh. Zoe Saldana is 48 today. Actress who was in the movies Pirates of the Caribbean, Curse of the Black Pearl, Guardians of the Galaxy, Star Trek, The Terminal, Takers, Emilia Perez, and in both the Avatar movies.
0: Nice.
1: Robin Tunney is 54 today. Actress who was in the movies Empire Records, The Craft, Encino Man, Vertical Limits, and in the series The Mentalists and Prison Break.
0: Who was that?
1: Robin Tunney.
0: Guy or girl?
1: It's a girl.
0: Huh.
1: You remember the movie The Craft, The Witches?
0: Yeah,
1: she was.
0: She was the crazy one?
1: No. What? That's Fairuza Balk.
0: Okay.
1: This is the one that just moved to the city.
0: Okay.
1: She just moved there, yeah.
0: All right.
1: Kathleen Turner, 72 today. Whoa. Academy Award nominated actress, known for her performances in Romancing the Stone, Body Heat, V.I. Warshawski, The Virgin Suicides, and for lending her voice to Jessica Rabbit in Who Framed Roger Rabbit, as well as being the father to Chandler Bing on Friends.
0: Yeah. That's ace.
1: Yep. Heading on Music Highway, Paula Abdul is 63 today. American singer, songwriter, voice actress, dancer, choreographer. She had 6 number ones. Straight Up, Opposites Attract, Forever Your Girl, Cold Hearted, Rush Rush, and The Promise of a New Day. She also went on to become a judge on American Idol.
0: Uh-huh.
1: Yes.
0: Now, what are your favorites?
1: Probably Straight Up.
0: Is it?
1: Maybe.
0: I like Cold Hearted.
1: Opposites attract, too, I think.
0: How do you spell opposite?
1: OPP.
0: Yep.
1: OS. Oh, I thought it would pop up.
0: See, no, just 50,000 things pop up. What's her name again? Abdul?
1: Paula.
0: Oh, Paula.
1: Paula Abdul. Jacobs. Yeah.
0: Opposites attract. OPPO.
1: OPPO, yes.
0: I kept wanting to put an I. All right, opposites track.
1: Yep. And Wilson is 76. It's a power day. Look at all these women. Yep. Yes. And Wilson, 76, American singer and songwriter with the band Heart. They had 2 number ones, Alone and These Dreams. They also had 7 others in the top 10. They had top 10 albums on the Billboard 200s in the 1970s, the 80s, the 90s, and in the 2010s.
0: Wow.
1: Yes.
0: Now, which one sings? I know they do a lot of harmony, but which one is the lead singer? You know how Brooks and Dunn, it's Ronnie, right?
1: Yeah, Ronnie Dunn sings and kicks Brooks as the guitarist.
0: Yeah.
1: So I want to say Nancy.
0: Is it?
1: I think Anne is the singer.
0: I think so, too.
1: Anne is the singer and Nancy's the guitarist.
0: Yeah.
1: Yes.
0: All right, so what do you want?
1: Let's do These Dreams.
0: Okay, and let me see which one do I like. Alone.
1: Mm-hmm.
0: Oh, wait, no. We'll go with the storybook. All I Want to Do.
1: Yes, that's a good one, too. On this day in 2007, Brad Paisley released his 5th studio album titled Fifth Gear, which became his 3rd U.S. number one Billboard top country album. 4 singles from the album were released and all went to number one, I'm Still a Guy, Letter to Me, Online, and Ticks.
0: Yeah, we're going to go with Ticks.
1: Ticks.
0: Yeah.
1: On this day in 2006, Taylor Swift released her debut single, Tim McGraw, the lead single from her self-titled album. She wrote the song during her freshman year of high school, knowing that she and her senior boyfriend would be breaking up at the end of the year because he was leaving for college.
0: Aww.
1: The song peaked at number 6 on the country charts.
0: Huh. Is it a song about Tim McGraw?
1: It's a song about listing items that when you think of these, think of me and Tim McGraw. When you think about Tim McGraw, you think of me.
0: Huh.
1: Because Tim McGraw's songs must have played during when they were dating or whatever.
0: Oh, okay.
1: But yeah,
0: all
1: right. The song is all about that. It's a really good song. Yeah.
0: All right.
1: On this day, 1976, Marty Robbins hit number 1 on the country charts with El Paso City. And last one, on this day in 1964, Martha and the Vandellas recorded one of Motown's signature songs, Dancing in the Streets, at the Hitsville, USA, Detroit. Written by Marvin Gaye, William Mickey Stevenson, and Ivy Joe Hunter, the song reached number two on the Billboard Hot 100.
0: Which one do I like? The one from Good Morning Vietnam. Nowhere to Run.
1: Oh, yeah, yeah, yes, yes. Right?
0: After he gets done talking at the beginning and then he hits that, it's like so, just totally sets the scene for it.
1: It does.
0: Right? Yeah.
1: I was watching something and it ended yesterday, and you know how some movie channels, the next movie plays right away. So I missed the, actually, I didn't even show the title of the movie. It just shows the scene, and it's, it looks like a, I don't know, a hillside by the ocean, and there's a fence, and I'm like, oh, you know what this is?
0: It's Good Son?
1: No, A Few Good Men.
0: Really?
1: Yeah, and then the words flash across, present day Guantanamo Bay, Cuba. I'm like, oh, it is.
0: Oh, God. You can't handle the truth. Oh,
1: yeah, I put it on as background noise. All right, we'll do our weekly drop.
0: Moving right along.
1: Yeah, moving right along. I don't know why I think of that. Yeah. On Monday, we had Grandma Lori. On Tuesday, we had Joe Phillips. On Wednesday, we had Connie Thompson. Yesterday, we had Chloe Cook. And today, Richard T.J. Point.
0: There we go. Yes. Good luck, everybody. Whoever wins this has to pick up their flowers by closing today.
1: Yes. And our winner is... Chloe Cook.
0: Nice. Yes. Good for you, Chloe. Excellent. Very good. Ace Chloe Cook. You got to love those cooks.
1: I was waiting for that.
0: That's right. Always. So good for you, Chloe Cook. That is awesome.
1: Yes. So if someone wants to call in, Grandma called in that one for Chloe. Call us here at CKY1 and Tracy will let you know how to claim all of your prizes.
0: That's Vincent.
1: Yes, yeah. It is.
0: All right. Very good. Excellent. Good for you. Ace Chloe.
1: Yes.
0: All right. So we're good to go there.
1: Yes.
0: All right. Now, what's next on your little list?
1: Things that make you go wah.
0: All right. So Things That Make You Go Wah is coming up. And that is brought to you courtesy of our friends at True Cut Lawn Care.
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0: things that make you go, where?
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3: Where?
2: Hey. 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
1: Where?
3: Where?
1: Where?
3: Where?
1: Where?
0: Hey everybody, welcome to Things That Make You Go Where. Just a couple of things here before we turn to a Weasta woman. 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American Legion, post 1479, Hogansburg, Father's Day lawnmower raffle. 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Also happening on Sunday, something everyone looks forward to every year. Shout out to our Bombay Volunteer Fire Department. They're having their chicken barbecue and Father's Day car show. 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And CKNW office will be closed on Monday, as Monday is a holiday for us in observance of National Indigenous Peoples Day. So if you have business to take care of at CKNW, do it today. Other than that, we'll see you on Tuesday. And thank you very much to our friends at True Cut Lawn Care. 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

0: Friday.
1: Okay, it's Friday, so we like to look at entertainment. So today we're going to look at some songs that were, inspired by true life events.
2: Songs that were inspired by true life events.
1: Yes, and I picked three that I think actually made it onto the charts. So there's a lot that, you know, they don't chart their B-side songs. They just do them as tributes. These ones actually made the charts, and I believe everybody knows these songs.
2: Oh.
1: But I didn't know about two of them.
2: Okay, say the description again.
1: Okay, they're songs that were written about true life events.
2: True life events.
1: Or so, true crime. Let's say true crime.
2: Oh, true crime events. Okay.
1: Yes.
2: All right. So can I name some before
1: yeah,
2: you name
1: yeah,
2: them?
1: If you, yeah, see if you all can right. guess them.
2: Okay, ready?
1: Yes.
2: True crime life events. Boomtown Rats.
1: Ding, ding, ding.
2: I don't like Mondays.
1: Yes.
2: Yeah.
1: Okay, there's one.
2: Okay. Okay.
1: I don't think you're going to get the other two.
2: Yeah, I don't think so Kay. Either.
1: All right. So we'll start with that one then.
2: Yeah.
1: We'll start with that one. So the Boomtown Rats, I Don't Like Mondays. The song is inspired by the 1979 school shooting committed by Brenda Ann Spencer. So she was 16 years old at the time. She lived across the street from Cleveland Elementary School in San Diego. She shot using a 36 times at the school, killing a principal, a custodian, and 8 children were wounded. She was charged as an adult. She pled guilty to 2 counts of murder and assault with a deadly weapon. She was sentenced to life in prison with a chance of parole after 25 years. As of 2026, she's still in prison.
2: Yep.
1: So she barricaded in her home after she was done several hours. She spoke by telephone to a reporter that evening who had been calling random phone numbers of people who lived across the street. The reporter did this, called all them, you know, to try find out who was the shooter. So this, what was her name? Brenda Ann Spencer spoke with a reporter. She told the reporter she had shot at the school children and adults because I don't like Mondays.
2: Yeah. That's all she said, too. That's it. Just all of a, you know, just as if you're having a conversation. Why'd you do it? I don't like Mondays.
1: Yep. And 16.
2: It. Yes.
1: That's 16.
2: So sad.
1: Mm-hmm.
2: Wow.
1: Yep.
2: Okay.
1: So here's another one for you. The Doors, Riders on the Storm.
2: Oh, what are they talking about? Riders on the Storm.
1: Yes.
2: Huh. I don't know.
1: Yeah.
2: Wow. Sorry. Okay.
1: Why don't you do that? Okay, so it was inspired by a hitchhiking mass murderer, Billy Cook.
2: Oh, great.
1: So Jim Morrison and
2: Whenever she says Cook, I'm sorry. You gotta love those cooks.
1: Yeah, I was waiting for that. I didn't even
2: making me say it in alleged connection to the crime song. What's going on here?
1: So Jim Morrison and Ray Manzarek based Riders on the Storm off of Billy Cook's 1951 killing spree. So he was hitchhiking across the U.S. He murdered 6 people over 3 weeks, including a family of 5. He also kidnapped the man who managed to escape. He was later arrested and given the death penalty. He died in San Quentin's gas chamber in 1952. Here's a couple lines from the song. There's a killer on the road. His brain is squirming like a toad. Take a long holiday. Let your children play. If you give this man a ride, sweet family will die. Killer on the road.
2: Oh,
1: yes.
2: Okay.
1: So that's from The Doors.
2: Wow.
1: So we'll have to listen to it, and then you can hear the...
2: Okay, so Jim Morrison was a big poet, right?
1: He was.
2: Big poet, because that really sounds like... You know, poetry there.
1: Yes.
2: All music is poetry,
1: yes.
2: But still, that one really stands out. Mm-hmm. Wow, okay. Mm-hmm.
1: And one more for you. Michael Jackson, Smooth Criminal.
2: Really?
1: Yes. So the song was...
2: Wait,
1: sorry. Oh, sorry.
2: What?
1: Times 3.
2: Yeah.
1: Yes. So the Smooth Criminal was inspired by real-life serial killer Richard Ramirez, better known as the Night Stalker, who was terrorizing California April 1984 to August of 1985. The song appeared on Michael Jackson's album Bad, which was released in 87, but was recorded January 1985 to July of 87.
2: Yeah, see, I knew that was, I didn't think it'd be that early for him to put that song on the Bad album.
1: Mm-hmm. Yeah, and Bad came out in 87, yes.
2: Now, is that the one where he had the shoes on? You know where I think he had bolts in his shoes, and he went backwards like
1: Oh, they used a harness.
2: Was that a harness?
1: Yeah, he leaned forward, and it looked like gravity.

0: He leaned way. Yes, that's the video.
1: Are you sure?
0: Yeah.
1: I thought it was things in his shoes.
0: Maybe.
1: Like eggs.
0: Oh, maybe.
1: Huh, okay.
0: Yeah. All right. But another reference to that song, you know, because he also says in the song, Annie, are you okay? Uh-huh. Are you okay, Annie? Yeah. So as for that part, that was actually a reference to a CPR dummy. He had taken CPR and Michael Jackson kept the doll in the studio. So anyone who's taken CPR training in the 90s may recall the dummies were called Resuscitation or Rescue Annie.
1: Really?
0: He said, and the first step to determining a patient's level of consciousness is to say, Annie, are you okay? Are you okay, Annie?
1: Really? So you know who would know that would be Wayne Sampier. I bet he knows
0: Wayne Sampier,
1: that,
0: yes.
1: Right?
0: So yes, this is, that's where he took that from.
1: Wow.
0: But his attire in that, you know, with the fedora and the suit.
1: Yep.
0: He was into Al Capone at the time.
1: Okay.
0: So yes, they say that's where he got the outfit.
1: Okay.
0: For the look
1: here,
0: for that.
1: Here comes the biggest Michael Jackson fan in Aquasasne history. He's coming in to tell us something about that. What? What do you want?
0: I did
2: the CPR training, and that's, we had the 80 dummy is what it was called, and that's exactly right. We had to go and get her on the, she's just laying there.
0: Yes.
2: Annie, are you okay? Are you okay, Annie?
0: Yep.
2: I was like, because I went up, I was like, Annie, how you doing? No. It's Annie, are you okay? Oh, okay. Annie, are you okay? And then they're like, okay. And then you ask, are you okay, Annie? Annie,
0: yes.
2: Are you okay, Annie? That is.
1: Wow. Okay. Okay.
0: Yeah. So there's three musical.
1: That's
0: West
1: cool.
0: For you. Yeah.
1: I like that. Good mm-hmm. job.
0: Thank you.
1: And Buck has CPR.
0: Oh, I don't know.
2: I can't spell CPR.
1: Get away from me. Go get someone else to save me.
0: Hawaii. No.
1: Yeah, exactly. He remembers, right? She said it. You can't talk anymore. That's our key word to Buck. If you ever hear me say Hawaii and then he stops talking, he did it. He's ace. All right, so that's good.
0: Yes.
1: Annie, are you okay? Wow.
0: So I have to take a listen to those songs, and then when you hear those, think of those references.
1: Yeah.
0: Yeah.
1: See, now the other two that came to my mind, but it just had to do with crime, was the Beatles, Day in the Life.
0: Yes.
1: Right?
0: Yep.
1: And the other one would have been Pearl Jam, Jeremy.
0: Jeremy, which is also about a school shooting.
1: Yeah.
0: Yes.
1: So those were the ones that I was going to mention, but mm-hmm. then I'm like, no. Those aren't it.
0: I figured everybody knew the Jeremy one, and I knew the Boomtown Rats one, but I figured it's a little older.
1: Yeah.
0: That would be, not a lot of people would know that one. But the Jeremy one, I knew that one.
1: Yeah. So that was the other thing, like with the Boomtown Rat. That was on one of my KTEL albums when mm-hmm. it was like 1981. Yep. 80, 81. And that's how I knew that song. But a lot of people don't even know that song.
0: Really?
1: Yeah, the Boomtown Rats. I mean, Bob Geldof, people finally learned his name, like mainstream.
0: Yes.
1: I mean, they're, you know, wicked music fans that know who he is. And
0: mm-hmm.
1: But yeah, his came, I think he was part of the European version.
0: Band-Aid.
1: Right? Yes.
0: Yes.
1: There you go.
0: Yep. And right. And also very instrumental with, oh my gosh, it's gone from my...
1: Farm Aid?
0: Yes.
1: Yep.
0: Yes.
1: Yep.
0: Very instrumental in that.
1: That's ace.
0: Yes.
1: All right. Good job. I like that.
0: Thank you.
1: Woman. All right. So we're good to go and mm-hmm. we have one more thing to do?
0: Yes.
1: Okay. All right. So let's do that.

0: All right, we're going to do a giveaway, so hold on to your seats here. A couple of things before we do that. Gowanoke Recreation presents Spirit of Summer, kids-themed Mohawk auction and outdoor fun. It's happening on Saturday. Chippy Lippy meal tickets will be provided. All kids up to the age of 18 will receive 50 free drop tickets. Doors open at 10 o'clock. That's tomorrow. We also have a reminder. Searidge's Mohawk Tribe, as we mentioned, is closed today. So pass that along to you. Let's see here. Okay, I think that's been moved. All right, so just want to make sure you know, clinic, pharmacy, health services, senior center, diabetes center, and transfer station, they are all closed. For those of you that have no power in Woodland Road near Chapman Road, the power is out down Woodland Road only. I think there's maybe 15 houses, if that, down there. And they're expecting power to be restored about 12:30. So we wanted to pass that along to you. And the Thunder on the road this weekend, first round of the playoffs, and they drew Durham. So that's where they'll be this weekend, the Aquasaste Thunder Junior B Lacrosse. All right, Elise Storman.
1: Yes.
0: We hear this Pink Floyd money song. What does that mean?
1: That means we are going to pick a winner for our Father's Day giveaway.
0: Nice.
1: So we have two tickets to Mohawk International Raceway, a portable solar-powered radio, 1 month of CKON bingo gift certificates, and a chicken and rib dinner for six from Shy's Place. All you had to do was listen to the Faja Gold member talks about his dad. Be one of the first 10 callers through, and you are in the bucket to win, for a chance to win. You just had to be 18 or older. You could only qualify once, and you had to call in for yourself. So they're all here.
0: Okay.
1: There's a lot in here.
0: Nice.
1: So,
0: did you have fun with it?
1: Yes. I think we did good for, starting on Wednesday. Yeah. But, everybody will really like this. I think everybody knows that Gold member, too.
0: I don't know who he is. Is he on South Park?
1: No, he's from Austin Powers.
0: Which one? There's an Austin Powers. There's a fourth movie coming out.
1: Really?
0: He's already working on it, or he's been working on it. So, yeah.
1: You won't.
0: Now, is that like from like the first movie, second movie?
1: I have no idea. Huh. I don't know the orders.
0: Okay.
1: I just know guacamole.
0: Okay. Oh, so that's why he's called Gold Member, because of,
1: he turned everything.
0: I thought it like wasn't a thing off of James Bond.
1: Yeah, they all were. Yes.
0: Okay.
1: Yeah. So our winner is, good morning and congratulations to Rosalie Biro. Good morning, Rosalie. So you can pick up your prize starting right now. Everything is here at CKON, so you can come and stop in and pick it all up. And happy Father's Day.
0: That's awesome.
1: Yes.
0: So it looks like Buddy's got some cool things coming up. I just saw him the other day, Ace Guy.
1: Yeah.
0: I know they listen all the time, so thanks for doing that. And we're always sending long-distance dedications to California and back.
1: Yes.
0: Which is awesome. And good job. So,
1: yes.
0: Rosalie Biro.
1: Yes. And thank you to everybody who called and, had fun with us.
0: That's it.
1: Yes.
0: All right. So, let's see here. Friday, June 19th. All right. Rosalie Biro, the winner of our Father's Day giveaway. And, again, some awesome prizes.
1: Yes.
0: Yep. So, thank you very much. Can't wait to hear about how those chicken and ribs were from Shy's Place.
1: Yeah, so we have a gift certificate for that. So you just have to give him at least 2 weeks' notice. All his information is on his gift certificate, and he will get that ready for you.
0: Nice.
1: Yes.
0: That's ace. All right. Again, a reminder, races are canceled for tonight. The next time MIR will have races is July 3rd. Because they're not having it on the 26th because of Salmon's graduation. So they always skip that. And sometimes, well, I won't say that because I don't like to say that C word with anything unless it's something that's happening.
1: Mm-hmm.
0: So I know that, All right, so that'll do it.
1: That'll do it.
0: Are we all set?
1: We're all
0: set.
1: Look
0: at us. We had all of our winners. We had fun. Chloe Cook won the weekly birthday club draw.
1: Yep.
0: Rosalie Biro won the Father's Day draw, and we are going to go over to Peachtree right now.
1: Yes.
0: Peachtree Mall, Cornwall Island, Aquasaste, and specifically Peachtree Moccasins.
1: That's right.
0: So we are going to be there from 11 until 1 today. So I got to tell you, once we get there, it's going to be a lot of fun. We always have fun at Peachtree Moccasins. We always have wonderful customers that come through the door. They love their Peachtree moccasins. They love their Hummingbird gift shop, gifted tobacco. So we hope to see a lot of people over there. And the deal?
1: Well, the deal, you spend $40 in the store, and we'll give you a $20 CKON Radio Bingo gift certificate.
0: Yep, that's right. So that could be a present as well for a special dad in your life.
1: That's right.
0: So make sure you come over. Again, spend $40, and we will give you a $20 gift card for CKON Radio Bingo.
1: Mm-hmm.
0: Awesome. Do you have the four that I need? Can you bring those with you? Remember, I asked you I need those.
1: Okay.
0: Okay. All right. So bring four. Yes. All right. Good?
1: Yep.
0: All right. So Oista Woman and I are going to be headed over there. You got the Sea-Doo?
1: No. It's too cold.
0: Have you? Oh, God. Have you ever driven a Sea-Doo?
1: Yes.
0: You have?
1: Yeah.
0: I didn't think you would.
1: Yeah, I grew up on the water.
0: Well, I know you grew up on the water, but I can't imagine you being able to balance
1: what?
0: On a Sea-Doo. All right, well, I'm just saying.
1: I even have kayaks.
0: Oh, well, that's a little different. You're not going 60 miles an hour on a kayak. This one flying down the St. Lawrence with her hair blowing like Beyonce, right?
1: Yeah, you gotta say Beyonce.
0: I do.
1: You couldn't say Rihanna.
0: No, there's no umbrella, la, la, la, la. It's Carter, Cowboy Carter, right? Is that her name? This one. Oh, geez. All right, Beyonce. I mean, at least a woman. Okay, so come see us at Peachtree Moccasins. We're there today, 11 to 1.
1: Yes.
0: Buckwild, the Untamed Child, is going to be over at Interior today, 1:30 to 3:30. So he's got some deals cooking up over there as well. So that would be awesome for a dad to go buy a recliner.
1: Ooh.
0: Who needs a new recliner?
1: And some moccasins to boot.
0: Yep. Get him his moccasins, Peachtree Moccasins. 10% off all moccasins at Peachtree Moccasins today. So go get him his pair of moccasins and everything else you need at Peachtree. And then go to Interior today and get his recliner.
1: That's right.
0: That'd be awesome. Ace recliner. Okay, so we'll leave you with the community calendar and more great music on the way right here on 97.3. All right, Oista Woman, adios.
1: Have a good weekend, Anna.
0: 97.3 CKON. And actually, one more thing. Put your headphones back on, please. We're going to be somewhere tomorrow as
1: well. Yes, we are. From noon to 2, we'll be at Northern Lights Trading Post for their Customer Appreciation Day.
0: Very nice.
1: Yes.
0: Excellent. So
1: she's going to have a Mom Pa Kettle popcorn there. She'll have a Hungry Nine chip stand will be there, as well as lemonade by case. So a lot of goodies.
0: Wow.
1: Yes.
0: Looking forward to it. And we'll be there from noon until 2.
1: Yes.
0: Awesome. All right. We'll see you today and tomorrow.
1: Yep.
0: All right.
1: Anna.
0: From the heart of Akwesasne, CKON-FM. Let me grab that community calendar for you. We'll be good to go. All right, so I'll talk to you in a little bit from Peachtree Moccasins. Again, it's on Cornwall Island, Peachtree Mall, International Road, Cornwall Island, Akwesasne.
2: 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A Service Canada representative will be at the Access Building on the fourth Tuesday of each month from 9:30 a.m. to 3:30 p.m. Please remember that if you are coming in for a SIN card, you will need your original birth certificate and status card. 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A Service Canada representative will be at the CAA 3 on the second Tuesday of each month from 9:30 a.m. to 3:30 p.m. Please remember, if you're coming in for a SIN card, you will need your original birth certificate and status card. 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ACFS invites Akwesasne young men ages 13 to 18 to Sons of Tradition at Thompson Island Cultural Camp for a four-day land-based program on June 23rd through 26th. Daily transportation will be provided from Adams and Warden's Marinas. 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As part of the Women Wellness Series, Akwesasca Child and Family Service Traditional Support Team and Yakwesasca Youth Fitness invite women ages 18 plus for a day of basket making with Gary Thompson, Saturday, June 27th from 9 a.m. to 4 p.m. at the Akwesasca Housing Authority. 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The SNI Community-Wide Yard Sale will be Saturday, June 27th and Sunday, June 28th. If you'd like to sign up, message the SNI Recreation Messenger with your address and a brief description of items available. Franklin County Public Health Services will be having a rabies vaccination clinic June 30th from 6 p.m. to 7:30 p.m. at the Hoogensburg Community Services Building, 850 New York 37. 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

0: 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I got June 19th today, 10:21 AM CKON time. So let's take a nice quick break, but do not go away. I got some more Paula Abdul coming up after this.
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97.3 CKON, Big Tone here on this free format Friday. That's right, having a nice, great time here in the zone with Big Tone. That's right. And I'd like to remind y'all that due to the inclement weather, the MIR races are canceled today. That's Friday, June 19th. Just to remind you about that, due to this weather we're having, whether or not we're going to continue here with these great tunes. This one's from 1964. Here's Martha and the Vandellas, Dancing in the Street. Big Tone in the zone here.

0: For today, we got chance of rain showers and thunderstorms this afternoon. Higher temperatures around 60 degrees Fahrenheit. That's 15 degrees Celsius. Tonight, those rain showers and thunderstorms to continue throughout the night. Lower temperatures around 50 degrees Fahrenheit. That's 10 degrees Celsius. For Saturday, rain showers and thunderstorms again continuing throughout the morning into the afternoon. High temperatures around 60 degrees Fahrenheit. That's 15 degrees Celsius. Saturday night, rain showers and thunderstorms. Lower temperatures around 50 degrees Fahrenheit. That's 10 degrees Celsius. For Sunday, we're looking at rain showers and thunderstorms in the morning. Then cloudy skies in the afternoon. Lower temperatures around 70 degrees Fahrenheit. That's 21 degrees Celsius.
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0: 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Time to celebrate the big guy on Sunday, Father's Day 2026. And leading up to that, we have sales, sales, and more sales. That's right. So we're looking at our deals for today here at Peace Tree Moccasins. I want to make sure that I know a lot of you are going to be on your lunch pretty soon, and you might want to swing over then. But we'll also let you know that they are open right up until 5 o'clock today. So if you can't get here during your lunch, you can come right after work and come check things out. So special hours today and tomorrow, 11:30 a.m. to 5 p.m. They will be closed on Father's Day because we have to celebrate the big guy here. But they will be open today and tomorrow at Peace Tree Moccasins, 11:30 a.m. to 5 p.m. I will let you know they'll be open at Hummingbird on Sunday. So just in case you can't get over here until then, their neighbor set up a business, their sister business, if you will be open on Sunday. So let's concentrate on today. Let's get you in here today because guess what? If you make a purchase of $40 or more, I'm going to give you a it's not going to be me. Always the Woman is going to give you a $20 CKLN Radio Bingo gift certificate. 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Hint, hint. All right, so make sure you get in here from now until 1 o'clock this afternoon. That's when we'll be here. That's when that deal is good. So come spend $40 or more, and we will give you a $20 CKLN Radio Bingo gift certificate. All right, so that's what's happening there. Now, let me tell you, what can you buy in here? How about this? 10% off all moccasins store-wide. Every single pair of moccasins on sale will take 10% off all moccasins, all right? 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We also have ladies, men's, and kids' sizes available, okay? So all moccasins are 10% off. Another big one is 40% off Ojibwe floral slippers. So that's ace, 40% off Ojibwe floral slippers. We're going to knock 50% off ladies' quilted jackets. We're going to take 60% off Sherpa hoodies. So how about that? We go from 40 to 50 to 60. And we're also going to take 50% off flagpole bracket combo. It's 8-footer. So we'll take 50% off of that. All right, so those are just a few items. How about we get our pen out and we slash 20% off on all indigenous art framed prints. These are gorgeous. These will make a beautiful gift for Father's Day. All of these items I'm talking about are incredible gifts. Also, we'll take 20% off select handbags. So some of the handbags in here are 20% off. Again, that's 20% off select handbags. Clear out deal of the day. We'll do puzzles for $5. Let's get those puzzles moving. Who doesn't love a puzzle? Some people set them up on tables when you walk into their home, which is kind of neat because then it becomes a family thing, right? You come in, you put down a few pieces of the puzzle, and then go about your day. And it's just really neat to see families bond in that way by creating that family-wide puzzle, right? Just set it up where everybody can get to it and put a piece or two in whenever they're at your house. So I think that's kind of neat. And you just spend $5 and you get yourself a puzzle. So you could set yourself up for that. We will talk about all the Father's Day specials coming up throughout today's broadcast. So again, we want you to come to Peace Tree Moccasins. We want you to spend $40 or more. And we want to give you a $20 CKLN Radio Bingo gift certificate if you come in and spend $40 or more. So that's the deal for now until 1 o'clock, all right? So make your way down here at Peachtree Moccasins, located at the Peachtree Mall. Please don't mind the gating. There's some gate fencing up. They're going to be doing some stuff to the mall, improvements and things like that. But all of the stores are open. So Peachtree Moccasins is wide open right up until 5 o'clock today, and they'll be open tomorrow from 11:30 to 5 p.m. as well. So Peachtree Moccasins, make your way down here. Again, we've got some fantastic deals all day long. We're going to send it back to CKY1 Studios, got your lunch counter coming up shortly, and a whole lot more. Just to let you know, no power play today because we are broadcasting live, and Elise, the woman, and myself will be here right up until 1 o'clock this afternoon. And I finally got to meet Peyton, which is Ace, so that's awesome. And he's going to be hanging out with us today as well, so that's really cool. So you're with Reen Cook, Elise, the woman, and Peyton. And we're at Peachtree Moccasins, and we are located at the Peachtree Mall, Cornwall Island, Aquasasne. And you could come buy gift cards. That's right. If you can't think of anything to get that guy for Father's Day, to get that special man in your life something for Father's Day, you can always go with the gift card, and they can come pick out something for themselves. I'm sure that they will find something that they love inside Peachtree Moccasins. So make your way over here. We'll be here until 1 o'clock. So as mentioned, we'll send it back to CKY1 Studios with a Big Tone on your Groovy Midday Show. 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
2: 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Oh! Big Tone here in the zone on 97.3 CKON. Let's look at the lunch time we're eating here. We're going to be eating here. So we're going to be looking at Bada Bing. We're going to be looking at Twin Leaf. And we're going to be looking at Ruby's and Drek Subs for our lunch time. That's right. So starting us off is Bada Bing, located on 254 State Route 37, Hugginsburg. They will be having a Texas barbecue today, starting at 11:30, and it's $15 a plate. The menu includes pulled pork, bacon-wrapped pork loin, a potato salad, mac and cheese, a coleslaw with corn on the cob. Be a nice, great meal going down at Bada Bing today, starting at 11:30. Moving on to Ruby's. Going down for Ruby's on this Friday is their Fish Friday. 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Now looking at Twin Leaf, they also have their Friday lunch special. 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They also got their dinner special going down for Friday. The beer-battered haddock for $17.95 with a choice of fries or mac and cheese with coleslaw. And you can add a side salad for just $3.75. Also going down is their June feature, their Cordon Bleu Bites. Delicious crispy fried chicken bites filled with Canadian ham, Swiss, and American cheese for $7.95. They also got their Memphis-style pork barbecue sandwich, the 40-ounce pork barbecue portion served on a bun with coleslaw and French fries for $12.95. And if you're a Twin Leaf loyalty card holder, you can buy a sandwich, get a free 1 ounce chips and fountain drink. That's for loyalty members. Oh yeah, nice great deal there. And their breakfast sandwich and coffee combo as well. You can hit that. That's really nice. Over at Drek Subs, going down for today, their sub of the day is the tuna sub. That's right, over at Drek Subs. Get the tuna, get a full or half portion. It's be real nice.
8: And that's going down for today at Drek Subs for their lunchtime. They also have their appetizer features, which is the jalapeno poppers, the breaded pickle chips, and the Santa Fe chicken rolls. That's going down at Drek Subs for their appetizer features. And don't forget their sub of the day, the tuna. That's right. Go down, have a big tuna sub. Nice, great, great one. So you're here in the zone with Big Tone on 97.3 CKON. Let's get back to our tunes, and then we got the weather coming up.

0: happy Father's Day weekend, one and all. My name is Reen Cook. Welcome back to our friends here at Peachtree Moccasins. We are located at the Peachtree Mall, Cornwall Island, Aquasaste. And one of the things I just purchased was a stick of butter. What are you doing buying butter at Peachtree Moccasins? I am buying squishy butter. That's right. We do have the butter and dumpling squishies for the kids. So if you got to grab the kids and bring them with you, make sure that you know that they've got these here. So in case they want one, they've got the squeezy dumpling. And then we have the butter. So Ace butter. So I finally got my butter. And I want to say good morning to everybody. Get over here and get your butter. All right. So a couple of things we want to go through here. First off, 10% off all moccasins in the store. 10% off all moccasins in the store. That is men's, ladies, and kids, and everything in between, okay? So all moccasins are 10% off store-wide. We also have the wallets, okay? You know, when you're thinking about Dad, okay, what do I get him? Well, he hasn't had a wallet in a long time. Let me get him a wallet. They've got wallets here for you. They also have some really nice ties. There's two of them that I just saw. And for guys that do the ties, they are sharp, and they have native design on them. So they're very nice. Those would look beautiful with a brand-new suit or, you know, one of your most loved suits. How about adding a new tie to your collection? So those are awesome. You can get your guy a tie. We also have travel mugs. Right? Everybody loves their mugs. Got to have those. We have smudge kits. When's the last time your guy got some new smudge? So let's do the smudge kit. We can also do a Tree of Peace engraved keepsake for boxes. So that is very nice. And I believe that those are made, I want to say they're made locally. I'll double check on that. But Tree of Peace engraved keepsake for boxes. So those are cool. Neckties, we talked about those, and they're very sharp. One is like a, what color is this, Elisa woman? Is this like a violet,
1: it's
0: purple?
1: Kind of like fuchsia?
0: Fuchsia? Yes, fuchsia colored with the native design. Isn't that awesome? Those would look really sharp. And then there's a black one. So those are gorgeous. Maybe snap a thing of these ones. Okay, good girl. Thank you very much. Hey, she's awesome. All right, so anyway, you can check out Team CKON Facebook page. Awista Woman is posting some pictures on the Team CKON Facebook page, so that's a good idea so people can actually see what we're discussing here. So we've got those beautiful neckties. We also have ball caps. You know, everybody grabs a hat, head out the door. You got your hats. Pen sets, let's do that. We could do some pen sets. We also have golfing gifts, so if you got a golfer in your family, we can hook you up with some golfing gifts. There's also Warrior and Confederacy throw blankets, so those are awesome as well with those designs on them. Looking at notepads, we'll let those go for $8 a piece. Journals, let's go with $12 on that. They also carry splint and sweetgrass baskets. And I told you, they've got the butter and the dumplings for the kiddos or for adults like me. Like, I should buy, like, three butters because I love them. So if you know what I'm talking about with the squishies, they carry butter and they have the dumplings this time. All right, so those are the squishies. And we still have graduations coming up, right? So graduation for Salmon, I think, is a week today. Messina is a week tomorrow. So let's get those graduates their gift as well. So if you're looking for graduation gifts and attire, you can check out the selection of ribbon skirts and shirts as well. And looking at our gift cards, if you can't find anything that, you know, if you can't make a decision, you can't decide, then, you know, you need to make sure that you get your gift card here at Peachtree Moccasins. 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I love that deal. 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All right, so that's going on. And again, off the top, we're doing the 10% off all moccasins store-wide. Ladies, men's, kid sizes available. Also, 20% off all indigenous art framed prints, 20% off select handbags, 40% off Ojibwe floral slippers, 50% off ladies' quilted jackets, 60% off Sherpa hoodies. We're also looking at 50% off flagpole bracket combo. It's an 8-footer. And then we also have the oversized bath and beach towels. Sale price is $20 on those. So you can always use one of those. Never know if you're going out on the pontoon or maybe you're doing some camping or you just want to take a shower in your home and you want to use an oversized bath towel, then this is your first stop. Come see us here at Peachtree Moccasins. We've got the clear-out deal of the day. Puzzle-wise, like we said, just $5. I spoke of that earlier as well. So lots of deals, as we mentioned, going on here at Peachtree Moccasins. Again, located at the Peachtree Mall, Cornwall Island, Akwesasne. Come see us, myself and a Wiso woman and Peyton. We are manning the store. They left us in charge. So Peyton is our supervisor. We're working under Peyton today, which is ace. I finally got to meet Peyton. That's awesome. So come meet Peyton yourself. Come see us here at Peachtree Moccasins. And always love getting new mocks, right? 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
0: Highly Elevated 660 Hogansburg, New York presents the Afterlife Festival with headliner Chris Webby. 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
2: You ain't never had a friend like me. 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
0: Friday, June 19th at 9:30 p.m., along with Spose, Siamese Goat God, and Quake Matthews, with co-headliner Lil D, a.k.a. Danny James, who was also featured in Rolling Stones magazine. 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Tickets also sold at Truck Stop Number 9, Highly Elevated, Dollar General, Fort Covington, and Canadian Drugstore, Messina, New York. 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For more information, check them out on Facebook at Afterlife Festival. Some proceeds from this year's festival will go back to the community. Local businesses like the Community Garden Akwesasne and End of Life Program. The Afterlife Festival 2026 with Chris Webby and Lil D. Don't miss it. June 19th at Highly Elevated 660 Hogansburg, New York, right off Route 37. Major sponsors are Maverick Science Cornwall, Elite Visuals Media, and Smith Lumber, Fort Covington, New York, and Highly Elevated Hogansburg, New York.
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3: 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Then there's our quickie. 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On Wednesday, on your Get Up and Go morning show, we'll be giving away $250 US, courtesy of the Akwesasne Convenience Store Association. CKON Radio Bingo, it's on the way to brighten up this summer day. And it's happening Tuesday, June 23rd. Right here on your live and local station, CKON. Booming from the heart of Akwesasne.
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97.3 CKO and I'll Never Love This Way Again by Dionne Warwick here on 97.3 CKO and on this free format Friday. Oh my goodness, we're looking at some rough days ahead with this weather. We're looking at rain and thunderstorms for the next few days into the weekend. Looking to end at around Sunday, midday Sunday, but let's hope, you know. Man, it was really raining yesterday. That was crazy, if y'all remember that. It was raining cats and dogs and beavers and bunnies and mice and everything in between. It was raining everything. And expect it more today. Oh, yeah. You know, if you want, you can go put a bowl out there, a vase or something. Collect some rainwater. Have some fun. You know, fill a pool. Set your pool up right now. It's going to be raining for the next few days. You can fill it up by Sunday. Oh, look at that. Thinking outside the box here. You're in the zone with Big Tone. I want to remind y'all, the St. Regis Falls American Legion Post 322 5th Annual Car and Truck Show is Saturday, June 20th from 11 a.m. to 3 p.m. with vendors, silent auction, 50-50 raffle, and much, much more. For more information, call Terry or Morris at 518-319-6463. Let's keep it going here. No signs of slowing here on this free format Friday. Let's take a nice break in the country. Let's feel the sunshine on your shoulders with some John Denver.

Hey, everybody, welcome back to Peachtree Moccasins. Peachtree Moccasins, located at the Peachtree Mall, Cornwall Island, Aquasasne. Hanging out with the Reed Meister, Louise the Woman, and Peyton. We are rocking the place here at Peachtree Moccasins. So, taking a look around, doing a little walk around, checking some things out. One of the neat things I found, and of course, whenever I see Montreal Canadiens, I always think of my buddy Dennis. So, good afternoon to Dennis. We have the Montreal Canadiens, for those of you that have golfers in your family, and they are Montreal Canadiens fans, and they are a guy, and they are going to be celebrating Father's Day. Well, we've got some imprinted teas, so there's a whole jar of them. This is like a small jar of coffee. It's about the same size. Anyway, it's filled with the teas for golf. So, but they're Montreal Canadiens ones. How ace are those? So that's awesome. And we have some beautiful mugs as well, Montreal Canadiens mugs. We've got a nice throw blanket as well, a Royal Plush Rochelle throw. So that's a Montreal Canadiens piece as well. So hockey, of course, just wrapping up with the Stanley Cup last week for the Carolina Hurricanes. But Montreal gave it a good run. Everybody's impressed. They're looking for some really good things over the next few years. So you would look really good on the golf course, or your guy would look really good on the golf course if you got him those Montreal Canadian tees. And they're right here, a whole jar of them. They're huge. You get all of them. Yeah, take the whole jar. So that's awesome. We also have, I don't know how many Mickey Mouse fans we have out there, but there's even Mickey Mouse golf balls here, Disney themed, if you will. So there's Mickey, there's Minnie, there's Goofy, there's Pluto. So those are cool. And they actually, they're in neon colors. So that's neat as well. You know, you're always looking for your ball in the bush. You can't ever find it, and you spend 10 minutes looking for it. This would stick out like a sore thumb, so you'll be able to find your ball if you hit it in the bush golfing if you had these Disney-themed golf balls. So just little things.

0: wouldn't think you'd find somewhere, you'll find here at Peace Street Moccasins. And you will also find a deal on moccasins. We're going to take ten percent off all moccasins. Let's do that. 10% off all moccasins in the store. Ladies, men's, and kids. We also have those, and a day like this, it's a good day for tomato soup, grilled cheese, and get on your recliner with your new moccasins and your new Sherpa-lined throw. We have Iroquois Confederacy Sherpa-lined throw, and we also have the Warrior Sherpa-lined throw. So those are for sale here, and those are 50 by 60. That's the size of them. So you can give yourself a little better idea of how big they are. They're 50 by 60. So, again, they have it in the Warrior logo and also the Iroquois Confederacy logo on those blankets. So those are awesome. Again, 10% off all moccasins in the store. We've got some beautiful lanyards here for those that need to wear. They look more like a bolo tie. That's awesome. For those of you that have to wear your badges at work, identification cards, things like that. So that's cool. Also, small selection of greeting cards here. You know, whether it's a birthday, whether it is a thank you, a happy retirement, whatever the case may be. So you can come check those out. We do have the butter, and we have the dumplings. For those of you that are into squishies, you'll know what I'm talking about. We have those here. So I just got my butter, and looking at Mary, she had gotten me a dumpling, and she had gotten me the rolls. So, but today I have the butter. So that's awesome if you love the squishies. Also, we have the Sherpa lining. If you need, not Sherpa, sheepskin insoles for men and women. So these are available here, sheepskin insoles. If you need to change your insole, they've got them, sheepskin insoles for men and women. Looking at Toronto Maple Leafs, look at this. Toronto, they even have a Royal Flush blanket for Toronto Maple Leafs, so that's awesome. Looking over here, again, some more blankets. They even carry Pendleton throws. So if you don't want the big Pendleton blanket, they have Pendleton throws. So those are neat. I really, I don't think I've seen those. We also carry the New Trends blankets signature collection here at Peace Tree Moccasins. And also, graduation coming up. What are you going to wear to graduation? What are you going to wear if you're graduating and you want to use traditional flair to your graduation ceremony? We've got men's, women's, and kids sized. We've got the ribbon shirts, and then we also have the ribbon skirts. So again, those are different sizes, different designs, different material, different fabric. You know, whether you like the roses or you'd like more of the solid color, we have solid colors. We have you know, different flowers on some of these, and again, the ribbons, those are all a variety of colors as well for the skirts, also for the ribbon shirts. We also offer 20% off select handbags, so you could take advantage of that. And I think that's what I'm going to tell you right now. The other big thing, come in and spend $40 or more at Peace Street Moccasins up until 1 o'clock today, and we will give you a $20 CKNW Radio Bingo gift certificate for free. 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So don't forget, get in here, check out the moccasins. We've got a great selection, lots of your, you know, most popular sizes and colors. We've got it for you. Come give us a shout. Come give us a shout here at Peachtree Moccasins. We'd love to see you between now and 1. If we don't see you between now and 1, they will remain open until 5 o'clock today. And then they'll be open tomorrow, 11:30 to 5 p.m. as well. Peachtree Moccasins will close on Sunday. Father's Day, they'll be closed. But our friends over at Hummingbird Gifts and Tobacco will be open on Sunday. So that'll be awesome. You can go shopping over there for Father's Day if you don't get over here today or tomorrow. All right, so that's all I needed to report on for this hour. 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Reen Cook and Alista Woman broadcasting live. Come see us. I know it's lunchtime. 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We'd love to see you here. Come and have lunch with us. Well, you don't have to bring us lunch. Well, you could bring us something. No, you don't have to bring us anything. We're good. All right, we just need you. So come through the door and see what we can find for you for that special guy in your life. 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
1: For today, we're looking at chance of rain showers and thunderstorms through this afternoon into the nighttime. High temperatures around 60 degrees Fahrenheit. That's 15 degrees Celsius for tonight. Rain showers and thunderstorms. Low temperatures around 50 degrees Fahrenheit. That's 10 degrees Celsius for tomorrow. Rain showers and thunderstorms from morning into the afternoon. Higher temperatures around 60 degrees Fahrenheit. That's 15 degrees Celsius. Saturday night, rain showers and thunderstorms to continue. Lower temperatures around 50 degrees Fahrenheit. That's 10 degrees Celsius. For Sunday, we're looking at rain showers and thunderstorms starting from the morning, going all the way into the afternoon, then turning into cloudy skies. Lower temperatures around 70 degrees Fahrenheit. That's 21 degrees Celsius. 97.

97.3 CKO and some Sammy Davis Jr. there in the zone with Big Tone. That was the Candyman. Nice, great, great cover there. Nice, great tune here in the zone with Big Tone. I'd like to remind you, the Canuck Beavers Summer Kickoff Market is taking place June 20th from 10 a.m. to 5 p.m. at Cornwall Square's first floor, Center Court. There will be vendors, kid activities, Taekwondo demonstrations. There will also be donation jars for Catherine Gagnon, who is currently undergoing cancer treatment. So that's going down June 20th from 10 a.m. to 5 p.m. at Cornwall Square's first floor Center Court. Big Tone here. You're in the zone on 97.3 CKON. I also want to remind y'all that the MIR races are canceled today due to the weather. So keep that in mind. And let's keep it going here with some Rupert Holmes on this free format Friday. You know, sometimes you want to escape. So here's the Pina Colada song.

0: everybody. We're still over here at Peace Street Moccasins, 97.3 CKON, broadcasting live for almost the summer of 2026. I think summer starts actually this weekend. Is it this weekend? It is, right? National Indigenous Peoples Day is Sunday. So summer solstice is Sunday. Father's Day is Sunday. Sunday is Sunday, right? So it's going to be awesome. It's going to be a power day. So I hope that everybody has a nice day on Sunday. Longest day of the year. That's right. The most daylight. I won't break your heart by letting you know we're going to lose a second of daylight forever now after Sunday. After Sunday. But, hey, we're going to enjoy it while we have it. Beautiful daylight, and we're looking forward to a big day on Sunday. Now, because Sunday is National Indigenous Peoples Day, CKON Radio is taking that hump day on Monday. So anything you need to take care of at CKON, Trace will be glad to help you this afternoon. Other than that, we close at 4, and we'll be back on Tuesday. So that's how that works. But our on-air announcers, they are going to be giving her all weekend. And Tone is in the air chair right now, right up until 6 o'clock this evening. And then we have Buck Wild. He'll be in the air chair on the road over at Interior Today. He'll probably be in a recliner over there, and he'll be broadcasting live from 1:30 to 3:30. Right now, we're broadcasting live until 1 o'clock. My name is Reen. Her name is Awista Woman. His name is Peyton, and we are hanging out with you here at Peace Tree Moccasins. So let's get in the door. Let's spend $40 or more, and we'll give you a $20 CKON Radio Bingo gift certificate. All right, so here's another deal for you. How would you like to take 40% off all boots? Let's do that. 40% off all boots inside Peace Tree Moccasins. Taking 40% off all boots. All right, so that's one of our big deals here at Peace Tree Moccasins. We just threw that out there. 40% off all boots. 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We're making that sale right now. 40% off all boots. All right, so walk through the door here. If you don't want boots, how about moccasins? We have 10% off all moccasins in the store, all right? And, again, we're taking 60% off Sherpa hoodies. 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Father's Day is coming up on Sunday, and these are the deals we've got for you. 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We also have a clear-out deal of the day puzzle, and that's only $5. So one of these puzzles is just $5. So ask about that. Other than that, puzzles are on sale for $20 each, all right? So, again, the big one right off the bat here, 40% off all boots. We just added that to our sale list. I love that. Some other gift ideas, got the Warrior Confederacy throw blankets. You got the Warrior one. You've got the Iroquois Confederacy one. So whichever color or whichever you want, or you want both, we've got both for you here. We also have the ball caps, those neckties. I love those neckties. We also have Tree of Peace engraved keepsake, and those are boxes, and they're about the size of, how big are those boxes? 8x8, 6x6. And I think someone locally does that,
1: yes.
0: Right?
1: Yes.
0: So this is locally wood burned, right?
1: Andrew.
0: Sorry? Andrew does those?
1: Yep.
0: All right. Andrew. People know who Andrew is?
1: Andrew Cook.
0: And our Andrew Cook?
1: Yes.
0: Our Fab Lab guy?
1: Yes.
0: Really? Wow. Those are awesome.
1: Yeah.
0: Those are very nice. So those are beautiful.
1: They
0: and they only have two left. So you better get them while selection is best. and those are the two that we have left. So get in here, and again, those are locally made, the Tree of Peace engraving, the keepsake for boxes, and that is locally made by Andrew Cook. That's awesome. 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The store itself is located at the Peace Tree Mall, International Road, Cornwall Island, Aquasasne. So right here on Gowanoge. And Peace Tree Moccasins is open until 5 today, and then they're open again tomorrow, 11:30 to 5. They'll be closed on Sunday, but Hummingbird Gifts of Tobacco will be open on Father's Day, so in case you need one. So I just want to make sure that I'm clear on my puzzles, okay? The clear-out deal of the day puzzle is $5. But other than that, my puzzles are on sale for $20 each. So ask about the clear-out deal of the day puzzle for $5, and Peyton will be glad to talk to you about that. Let me see. Anything else we need to tell you? They have the squishies. They've got the butter squishy, and they've got the dumpling squishy. So if you like those for kids or adults, I'm an adult. I have a squishy. I have three of them at home. So they're very good to, you know, use for stress or just to keep your focus and just to kind of relax when you're playing with the butter and the dumplings. So anybody that enjoys those knows what I'm talking about. All right, so I think that's it for now. We'll send it back to CKWIN Studios. Again, I'm here until 1 with a WISTA woman, and she is the holder of the gift certificate. So if you're going to come in and spend $40 or more, let's do that by 1 o'clock so she could give you a $20 CKWIN Radio Bingo gift certificate, all right? So that's the deal. And again, 40% off all boots. 40% off all boots. So we can get the guys some boots for Father's Day. That would be awesome. All right, so we'll talk again in just a little bit. You're with Reed and Cook at Peace Tree Moccasins, located at the Peace Tree Mall, Cornwall Island, Aquasasne.
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my ship be torn apart upon the sea. I shall smell again the fragrance of these islands in the heaving waves that brought me once to thee. And should I return safe home again to England, I shall watch the

0: 97.3 CKON, some Genesis there with Mama here on 97.3 CKON in the zone here with Big Tone on this free format Friday. I'd like to remind you, the Gowanoga Recreation Center presents Spirit of Summer Kids themed Mohawk Auction and Outdoor Fun going down Saturday, June 20th. Chippy Lippy meal tickets will be provided. All kids 0 to 18 will receive 50 free drop tickets. The doors open at 10 a.m. So get ready for that fun time at the Gowanoga Recreation Center for the Spirit of Summer Kids themed Mohawk Auction and Outdoor Fun, Saturday, June 20th. Let's take a nice quick break here. Do not go away. I got the Carpenters coming up after this.
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97.3 CKOM from the heart of Aquazeste. Reen Cook broadcasting live along with the Wista Woman. We're here until the top of the hour. Right off the bat, get in here until 1 and spend $40 or more. I'll give you a free CKOM radio bingo gift certificate worth $20. So that in itself can be a gift for somebody, especially the favorite guy in your life that loves to play CKOM radio bingo. So get in here. You could buy him the gifts, $40 or more, and then you can get this free CKON radio bingo card at gift certificate. And we're only doing that until 1 o'clock. Once 1 o'clock rolls around, we sneak a Wista Woman out the back. She crawls under the tunnel, underground, comes up on the other side of Ambie's building, and I'll pick her up over there. So that's how that works. We have to sneak a Wista Woman out of the building, because every time she goes to leave, somebody has just purchased something. So we have to, take her through the back. Anyway, get in here, take advantage of the savings, 40% off all boots here inside Peachtree Moccasins. 40% off all boots, 10% off all moccasins. And that is store-wide. So you can check out all the moccasins in here. We've got men's, ladies, and kids' sizes. So if you need a pair of moccasins for somebody, including that special guy in your life for Father's Day, then let's get in here and let's spend some money and let's win some money. Because CKON Radio Bingo, you could win hundreds of dollars, even thousands of dollars every Tuesday night. So it's a great way to spend some time with your loved ones. A lot of people do their gatherings, family gatherings, friend gatherings, co-worker gatherings, legion friends, things like that. So campgrounds, everybody plays CKON Radio Bingo. We love it, and thank you so much for doing so. All right, so again, 10% off all moccasins in the store. So we'll send it back to CKON Studios with Big Tone, and we'll talk to you one more time from Peachtree Moccasins. Father's Day is on Sunday. You're running out of time. Tick-tock, tick-tock. Back to you, Big Tone.

everybody. Welcome back to Peachtree Moccasins. Pretty soon I'll be saying bye-bye to everybody in just a few minutes because our time together has come to an end. Looks like we are going to be booming out, but thank you so much to everybody that boomed in the doors here today, which was awesome. It's so nice to see our listeners and our community members that are making their way down here. Also, our visitors to the territory, thank you so much for doing your best to support our Cornwall Island businesses. 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

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They carry just about anything you would want for a guy. They've got the wallets. They've got the travel mugs. They have smudge kits. There's also the beautifully carved Tree of Peace engraved keepsake four box. And the engraving... carving is from Andrew Cook, which is awesome. That's Andy and Irene's grandson. Neckties, ball caps, pen sets, golfing gifts, Warrior Confederacy throw blankets. Some other gift ideas include notepads, $8, journals, $12, splint and sweetgrass baskets for sale as well. And we have the butter and the dumpling squishies for the kids. We just restocked the dumplings. We almost sold them all, and we just restocked those. So if you're looking for the dumpling squishies, we've got those here, and we have the butter squishies. So I had one of the dumplings already, and I had been looking for the butter, and I'm also looking for the cheese, but they have butter here and the dumpling squishies for kids. So make sure you come get those. And again, they have restocked their dumplings. We also have for our graduates, a lot of people graduating still from high school in trade schools, things of that nature. So I know that we have some big graduations next week. So if you're looking for graduation gifts and attire, they've got a great selection of ribbon skirts and ribbon shirts. So I saw some ribbon shirts that are extra small, and I believe they carry up to 2X. For the selection they have out right now. And like I said, different types of designs, different ribbon setups, different types of ribbon. There's all a great variety with regards to the ribbon shirts. And then we also have ribbon skirts. So again, those are of varying length. And also for women and kids. So they've got some kids' ribbon skirts as well. So those are beautiful. So nice selection here for those. And again, the different types of prints, whether you want a solid print or, you know, floral design or whatever the case may be, they've got some nice pieces to choose from with regards to the ribbon skirts, okay? So we have that. And if all else fails, it's the gift card to save the day. Yes, get yourself a gift card. If you can't decide what to get that special person, hey, you know what? Get yourself a gift card, too. That's right. Don't forget to get yourself something while you're here. I know you're here buying Father's Day gifts and everything, but make sure you don't forget yourself so you can get yourself a nice gift as well. I won't tell. Neither will Louise the Woman, and neither will Peyton. All right, so lips are sealed over here, people. All right, let me think. Anything else that we can pass along? The hours, special hours today and tomorrow. They're open today until 5. Open tomorrow, 11:30 to 5. They're closed on Father's Day here at Peachtree Moccasins. But Hummingbird Gifts and Tobacco is open on Father's Day. So you still get a chance to shop with the family here at Hummingbird Gifts and Tobacco on Father's Day. All right, so take advantage of these savings today and tomorrow. Again, on behalf of myself, Louise the Woman, and everybody here at Peachtree Moccasins, Peyton and the gang, thank you so much for doing your shopping here during the lunch hour. I appreciate everybody stopping by and taking advantage of our live remote broadcast deal. So we are headed out the door, and like I said, we'll be back on the airwaves tomorrow. Myself, along with the Weast Woman, we're going to be at Northern Lights Trading Post. So we'll be there tomorrow from noon until 2. It's their Customer Appreciation Day. And I heard that Ma and Pa Kettle Popcorn will be there, and there's a lemonade by the case. By case. All right, and lemonade by Case. Case is a person? Okay, Case is a person. So Case will be there with the lemonade. All right, and then Hungry 9 Chip Stand. Okay, now is that Joel? Okay, if it is Joel, did you get any walleye? What's going on? I need to know. I think it's him that I bother for the walleye. And I've never been able to connect with him. He either has it and I'm not around, or I'm around and he's not, so I'm hoping that maybe, you know, he'll have some perch or walleye tomorrow. I don't know, though. I'm just saying. I don't know. I said I'm hoping. I'm dreaming. Yes. So
Anyway, that's where we'll be tomorrow for the Customer Appreciation Day at Northern Lights Trading Post, all right? And they're located right next to Edith May, 572 is number 37, so they must be like 571 maybe. So I don't know if that's the correct address, but they're right beside Edith May, right beside RC World and Raceway and Wild Bill. So you guys know where all of that is. You'll know where Northern Lights Trading Post is, former Roadblock Billy's area, right? So thank you to Jody for having us as part of our her Customer Appreciation Day. So make sure you stop by there. Bring the whole family. Bring the kids. It's like a kid's wonderland in there. So we can't wait to get over there on Saturday from noon to 2. And also tomorrow, I'll be over at, after that live broadcast, I'll be over at Interior Today, and I'll be there tomorrow from 3 until 5. So you could come see me over there tomorrow. Today, if you're in the mood to buy furniture today and you'd like to go meet a wicked ace guy, his name is Buck Wild, and he'll be broadcasting live starting at 1:30 today from Interior Today, and he'll be there until 3:30. Go see Buck today at Interior Today. Thank you very much to Tracy and Tony for getting me on the airwaves. I appreciate it. I hope you all have a great rest of this Friday. The sun was just shining a few minutes ago, so that was nice. It's not anymore, but it was. And we're hoping that maybe we'll get another peek at the sunshine as we go through the day. Keep it, let me see here. Yes. Okay, so we're going to keep these sales going on today and tomorrow here at Peachtree Moccasins. Again, they're open until 5 today. Have a great day, everybody. We'll say onigiwahe from Peachtree Moccasins. Peachtree Mall, Cornwall Island, Akwesasne.

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97.3 CKON, some David Soul there here on this free format Friday. That's right. I'd like to remind you, the Pantry Chef is having a glassware painting class and hibachi buffet dinner Saturday, June 20th, starting from 5:30 p.m. For more information or to reserve your prepaid seat, call 518-358-1080 and leave a message. That's going down Saturday, June 20th, starting at 5:30 p.m. Let's keep it going here on this free format Friday with a tune from the 60s, The Temptations, My Girl.

0: feel the excitement, hear the roar of the engines, and the crowd cheering on their favorite driver. 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

0: We're looking at rain throughout this weekend, folks. So today, chance of rain, showers, and thunderstorms this afternoon. Higher temperatures around 60 degrees Fahrenheit. That's 15 degrees Celsius. Tonight, chance of rain, showers, and thunderstorms continuing throughout the nighttime. Low temperatures around 50 degrees Fahrenheit. That's 10 degrees Celsius for Saturday. Rain, showers, and thunderstorms morning to afternoon. High temperatures around 60 degrees Fahrenheit. That's 15 degrees Celsius now. Saturday night, chance of those rain, showers, and thunderstorms continuing all the way till the nighttime. Low temperatures around 50 degrees Fahrenheit. That's 10 degrees Celsius for Sunday. Got rain, showers, and thunderstorms in the morning. Then cloudy skies in the afternoon. Lower temperatures around 70 degrees Fahrenheit. That's 21 degrees Celsius.
1: 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It's time for your Ganyot Geha language lesson with me, Watsonina. Follow along every day to increase your vocabulary. Seguzo aguego, onagadia gahiwai do the one noyus, then a Ganyot Geha will not so Watsonina you get. Catoni Zalaga da Guasa, so what the is Wawana.
2: They are riding bikes. 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Springtime. 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The month of June. 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The 15th. Wiskewale siskale. 10:30. 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In the morning. Ohlunkene. Along the road. Gioha hatagye. In New York City. Ganuno nuwe. Because it is nice outside. Ne ejiwani zelio ne atste. And they are not studying on Saturday. Tanu iya dehundawiyastane on dakta niwani zelota. It is not too hot outside. Ya soji de yotarihane atste. They want to see New York City. 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

0: 97.3 CKON. Some Mark Ronson there with Amy Winehouse together for Valerie. Before that was some Joe Nichols, Sunny and 75. You're on 97.3 CKON here in the zone. Big Tone, I want to remind y'all about our bingo Tuesday, June 23rd. American Money payouts for games 1 through 6. 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Let's take a nice quick break here on this free format Friday. Don't go away. I got some Tina Turner coming up.
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3: 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It's the Untamed Child, Buck Wild, and I'm over here at Interior today on our free format Friday. And guess what? We've got sunshine. We have sunshine outside, but it's even brighter here inside. Am I right, young lady? Yes, yes, I am. I got one over here. She's smiling. She's got her blue drink. She's got a blue drink over there. Sweet. It's like they just ground up some Smurfs and threw some ice on it. You got a Red Bull? Sour Red Bull. That's what the people are doing over here at Interior Today. Come on over here to Interior Today. Come over and visit and say hello. And, of course, we have this weekend, which is Father's Day. So to all the fathers out there, happy Father's Day coming up. And guess what? Here at Interior Today, they're going to help you celebrate. Yes, it is. Because, you know what, for dads, you know, moms are super important. That's probably most important. I'm going to go with most important on that. But dads are pretty important, too. And sometimes we need to be spoiled just a little bit. Well, right here at Interior Today, they've got some amazing stuff going on. Now, they did have their grand opening sales. They're actually going to cut those off for a little while. They figured, well, we did our grand opening. But now they're going to extend some of those sales into Father's Day. How wonderful is that? It's all happening. We got 60% off select mattresses, 40% off select adjustable bases. These are the buttons right here. You got the little electric controller. You can lift your legs. You can lift your head. You can recline almost even in the bed and all these type of things. They have those right here at 40% off on some select models. 60% off on select pillows, 25% off select sofa beds, and 20% off all regular priced items in the store. So when you come into the store and you see the black and white tags on there, just the black and white, bang, 20% off right there. It is that easy. Now, we have our green tags going on. They brought the green tags back in. They're actually going to take them out. They said, nope, Father's Day is coming up. Let's leave the green tags in. Now, if you see an item with a green tag, you can save up to 50% on that item. And then they said, you know what? We got the green tags. Let's get the red tags back out there. We're going to keep those going. If you see an item with a red tag, up to 70% off right here at Interior Today. 1 Water Street, Cornwall and Cornwall Square, downtown Cornwall. That's where it's all happening. We're located right here at the former Sears building, the former Sears store right here in the mall. And, yeah, a lot of people coming in. Got another young man walking in here. How you doing, partner? Cool. Give me the peace. And we got a mall entrance right here. So you can come on into the mall entrance if you're out there in the mall. If you're going to the mall right here on Water Street, you can go into the entrance right here at Interior Today. So run around the mall, do what you got to do, then come and see us over here at Interior Today. We also have a location right here, a street entrance right here. So come on in, say hello. We got another one coming in today. Another gentleman coming in, take a look around. And good day to you, sir. Welcome to Interior Today. Enjoy yourself. Have a good time. Again, all kinds of great sales going on. Now, this is they kept this going, too, which I think is absolutely wonderful. If you make a purchase of $999 or more, now it doesn't have to be one item. You can get several items and they can equal up to $999 or more. They're going to deliver that for free. That's what they're going to do for you from Interior Today. They're going to deliver that for free. Now, if you come on in, let's say you get some items, one item or several items together that equal $1,999 or more. Not only do you get free delivery, they're going to give you free delivery. They're also going to give you free setup. So if you come on in here, you have the living room sets. How you doing, gentlemen? How are you? Guys coming in, enjoying themselves. Good to see you. Enjoy the weekend. Have a good one, and happy Father's Day. Yes, thank you so much, CKON listener. Thank you, sir. Take care. All the best. Oh, we will. Our Josh Darrow right there. Good old Josh. So, yes, we're doing it all right here. So you come on in. Let's say you get a living room set. You buy that living room set. It's over $1,999. They deliver for free, and they will set it up for free. That is a big plus, and they're giving that to you from Interior Today. Glad to do it. Nothing to it. Now, for Father's Day, they also have those sales right there. And then they also have some recliners. They're doing a special on recliners, dads. After a long day, we just love to recline. We appreciate the recliners so much. So we have Father's Day recliner specials going on. We have your regular recliners. We have some as low as $5.99. And then we have some electric ones. They raise your feet and all that good stuff. They're as low as $6.99 for the electric ones. And then they even have the ones that lift up. If you're maybe an older dad, granddad, and sometimes it can be kind of hard to get out of those chairs, they have the ones right here. They'll actually lift you up, tilt you forward, and get you on your feet in no time with very, very little effort involved. It's all happening right here at Interior Today. 1 Water Street, Cornwall Square, Cornwall, Ontario, downtown Cornwall. Stop over, come and see me, come and say hello. Everyone's walking around, enjoying themselves. There's a young lady right there who just came in. I also got Umas is here. Yep, he's here, Usman. I have Aurora is here. Hi, Aurora. Mentioned you today. Yes, there she is. Aurora's here. Of course, Renee and James, the whole gang, the James gang. That's what we are right here at Interior Today. Stop in, say hello, look at all the wonderful merchandise they have here. They have something for everyone. They have something for every room in the house. Interior Today, right here in Cornwall. We're going to send it back to CKN Studios, back to my man, Big Tone in the zone. He's doing it for you. Glad to do it. Nothing to it. And he is doing very, very well for your free format Friday. Of course, Tracy's there as well. Thank you so much, Tracy. I'm going to be here till about 3:30 or so. Stop in. Say hello. Come and see us at Interior Today. It's all happening. Back to you, Tone, on our free format Friday. It's the Untamed Child Buck Wild for 97.3 CKRN. Right here at Interior Today, Cornwall.

0: for today. We're looking at chance of rain and thunderstorms throughout this afternoon. Higher temperatures around 60 degrees Fahrenheit. That's 15 degrees Celsius for tonight. Rain showers and thunderstorms throughout the nighttime. Lower temperatures around 50 degrees Fahrenheit. That's 10 degrees Celsius for Saturday. Rain showers and thunderstorms in the morning, going all the way to the afternoon. Higher temperatures around 60 degrees Fahrenheit. That's 15 degrees Celsius. Saturday night, rain showers and thunderstorms again throughout the nighttime. Lower temperatures around 50 degrees Fahrenheit. That's 10 degrees Celsius. For Sunday, we're looking at rain showers and thunderstorms mainly in the morning, then cloudy skies in the afternoon. Lower temperatures around 70 degrees Fahrenheit. That's 21 degrees Celsius. 97.3
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good afternoon, everyone. The Untamed Child, Buck Wild, right here. Interior today, 1 Water Street, Cornwall and Cornwall Square. Right here, downtown Cornwall. We are located at the former Sears store, at the former Sears Mall, right there on the first floor, so it's easy to get to. I just walked through the store here a little bit, here in Interior today, checked out some of the very cool items. I was in the mall for a minute, a lot of people coming in, and we do appreciate that. So if you're out there in the mall, on your way to the mall, we have a mall entrance right here at Interior today. So when you're in the mall looking around, you're all done, stop over, come and see us. We all have an entrance. We also have an entrance right here off the street. People are coming in here as well. I do want to give a shout out to Darlene and Judy. Judy just had a birthday, so happy birthday to Judy out there. Her and her sister Darlene are hanging out, having a good time, and they're looking at some wonderful couches and sofa sets with our very own Usman over here from Interior today. So they're having a great time looking around and finding some amazing deals. Of course, Father's Day this weekend, that's going to be Sunday the 21st, and yeah, Father's Day, we got deals for you. Right here we have some Father's Day deals. Looking at some of those recliners that they had for the specials for Father's Day, absolutely beautiful. Great colors, great material. Can kind of go with any room. They really, really can. They have them down to $599 for the regular recliners, which are absolutely gorgeous. And then they have some electric recliners. They're down to $699. And then they also have their lift chairs. These are the ones that lift you. You know, if you kind of, it's kind of tough to get out of a recliner sometimes. You hit that button, it's going to lift right up and tilt a little forward so you can hop right out of it. They have those available as well. 60% off select mattresses, and they are gorgeous. Posturepedic, Sealy, all the big names are represented here at Interior today. Again, when I was here last time, they had a lot of decor on the wall, and they've actually sold a little bit of it. So I'm glad to see that's going. And they replaced it with some other decor, which is absolutely stunning and beautiful. Whenever you're looking at that room, you're thinking about redoing that room, maybe some ideas are coming to your head. Maybe you don't have any idea yet. Maybe you need a little inspiration. Come on down here to Interior today, 1 Water Street right here in Cornwall, Cornwall Square. And find that inspiration. Do you have an idea for that room? Come down here and build on that idea. If you don't have an idea, come down here, look around, look at the different colors. And not just the different colors of, say, the furniture or the bed sets and things like that. Look at the different textures. They have all the linens. They have all the leather, different types of leather, butter soft leather. They have raw leather. It's all absolutely beautiful and stunning and very comfortable. And the big thing here, affordable. Affordable right here at Interior today. It is. It's a tough time out there. It really, really is. Things are very, very costly. You can save a little money. Come on in here to Interior today if you're ready to redo that room, ready to fix up that basement maybe. Maybe you have a basement you want to turn into an apartment. Interior today is the place to be right here. 1 Water Street, Cornwall Square in Cornwall, right here downtown. Come on over here, say hello to Aurora, say hello to Usman, say hello to James, say hello to Renee. The team is all here, and they're ready to take care of you. Like I said, a little while ago, they had their grand opening sale. Now, they used to be up on Marlow, but they are now here. So all of our Interior Today customers who are already customers at Interior Today, and you haven't been there for like maybe a year or so, they do have a new location. 1 Water Street, right here in Cornwall Square, downtown Cornwall. It is the former Sears store, so it's easy to find. We're on the first floor. Hey, everybody, how are you? Nice to see you guys. And here they are, they're coming in. Everyone's coming into Interior today. Take a look around. You're going to find something you're going to like. And then if you look around a little harder, you're going to find something you're going to love. They have lamps. They have the side tables, those lamp side tables. Those things are awesome, absolutely beautiful. And the ones they have here at Interior today, I'm looking at some right now. They have the glass top with a polished nickel. Very, very beautiful. Very, very stylish. They also have the rustic look. I'm looking at a dining set right now. I talked about this table, and it's absolutely beautiful. It looks like somebody took a gorgeous slab of wood and just kind of like sanded it down so it's nice and flat and got a nice smooth finish, but it has all that wood grain in it. Absolutely stunning. And that, too, has a polished nickel base, so you're going to love that. It's absolutely beautiful, and it can go into like anything. This is one of these type of tables that fits in any situation. If you have a high-end, you like your home to kind of like be very, very fancy, this table will work. If you have like more of the rustic type of feel, this table will work. Absolutely. Interior today, 1 Water Street right here in Cornwall, Ontario, is
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If you're in the mall, stop over here at Interior Today. We've got it all just for you. 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It is that easy. Interior Today, 1 Water Street, Cornwall, in Cornwall Square. And everyone's having a great time. It's free format Friday. We got a little bit of cloud and sun kind of dancing around with us out there, but inside here, the deals are just making it so nice and bright. They have some great deals here. Once again, 60% off select mattresses, 40% off select adjustable bases. It's all right here at Interior Today. We're going to send it back over to my man, Big Tone, in the zone with Big Tone. And he's taking great care of you. Tone, thank you so much. Very much appreciated. I'm the Untamed Child, Buck Wild, for 97.3 CKO. And I'm on the road. I'm here at Water Street, Cornwall Square. It is Interior Today.

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Good afternoon at 97.3 CKY, the Untamed Child, Buck Wild. And right here on our free format Friday, having a great day today. And I am over here at Interior today, located at 1 Water Street, right here in the Cornwall Square, right downtown Cornwall. We are located in the former Sears building. Now, if you remember the old Sears store that used to be here, that's where we're located. And we're on the first floor, so there's no climbing any stairs, no riding any escalators. Boom, come on in. It's right here. It's all happening at Interior today. And I'm looking outside. I was outside a few moments ago. That rain is coming back. It's dancing around. And you know what? You want to get out of the rain? Come on in here. Come on in here to Interior today. Usman is right here. He has a towel and an umbrella. He's waiting for you. Come on in and say hello and look at the wonderful merchandise they have here. Now, last time I was here about a week ago. I had a fantastic time, absolutely beautiful time here. And they've actually, I see some items that are already sold. Actually saw one couch set here that I really liked. It was here last week. It's got a sign on it, already sold. It's already sold. So that's somebody getting that for Father's Day. Father's Day coming up on Sunday, the 21st, and it's going to be a good one. So for the fathers out there, you want to get something nice for Father's Day. Ladies out there, you want to get something nice for your man. Hopefully he does something nice for you. Hopefully he takes good care of you. If that's the case, come on down here to Interior today. Because we have Father's Day special going on right here. They extended out. They had their regular grand opening sales, but they extended those sales into Father's Day, which is absolutely wonderful. Located once again right here at Water Street, Cornwall Square. 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Interior today, and all different sizes. I love how they have the pillow tops. Ever seen those pillow top mattresses? They have those. They have them with just a regular top. They have those. So you can, like, let's say you're sleeping on the mattress. You're sleeping on it for like a month one way. Get up, flip over that mattress, sleep on it another, you know, flip it right over. You can do that as well. It actually extends the mattress a little bit. And right here at Interior today, they have the best products with the best material. Absolutely. So come on down to Interior today. Check out a mattress that you might want to get. We have queen size, king size, doubles, singles. We have it all right here at Interior today. We have the adjustable mattresses, the adjustable bed frames, that is. So if you want to lift your head, you can do that. You want to raise your feet, you can do that. Absolutely, right here at Interior today. Come on in, take a look around and see what they have. They have beautiful bed frames. I was looking at some of the very, very stylish bed frames with the headboards and everything. Absolutely gorgeous. Again, they can go into any room. They can liven up any bedroom. You want to change the bedroom around, maybe give it a little bit of an upgrade? Right here's the place to do it at Interior today. Come on in and they'll take good care of you. Ask to see Aurora. Ask to see Usman. Ask to see James or Renee. They have all the information. They have all the great deals, and they know how to treat you best in customer service right here at Interior today. Once again, we have the mall entrance. I see people coming in right now. A gentleman in a plaid shirt, he's coming in. I got some people coming in from out of the rain, coming in our side street entrance. We have it all right here. Interior today. Once again, the Father's Day sales, we have some beautiful recliners. The guys, we like to relax. The recliners are here. Lazy boy, of course. I know I'm a lazy boy even without that recliner. But yeah, we got those right here. Absolutely beautiful. Leather, cloth, the vinyl, all the good stuff right here at Interior today. They start at $5.99. We have recliners at $5.99. That's not bad. Not bad at all. And then we also have $6.99 for the electric recliners. And then we also have the chairs that lift up and tilt forward a little bit. So it helps you get out and get on your way. Again, a shout out to Darlene and Judy. They were here just a little while ago. And I said I'd give you another shout out. So happy birthday. Happy birthday out there to Judy. Belated birthday. And they're in here today. And I believe they picked out this beautiful sofa that I'm looking at over here going toward the mall entrance. They picked out that whole sofa set. So absolutely gorgeous. So I think that's sold. That's a goner. But they do have beautiful ones here. Absolutely gorgeous. I love the designs on some of the leather ones they have here. The leather is absolutely breathtaking. It's beautiful color, beautiful shape, and beautiful design. You're going to see different designs. That's another thing, too. You don't quite realize it, but you see different designs. Different designs in the leather, different designs in the fabric, all kinds of cool styles in there. It's really something else. And they have it so it looks rustic, and they also have it so it looks very, very fancy. Hey, everybody, how are you? Nice to see you today. Come on in. Enjoy yourselves.
They have it all right here on Interior Today. Again, talking about these amazing designs. And you can see the quality. 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It's all happening right here at Interior Today. We're going to send it back over to CKON Studios, our very own CKON 97.3 CKON on our free format Friday. My man, Big Tone, you're in the zone, the Big Tone. It's all happening right here. I'm the Untamed Child Buck Wild for 97.3 CKON right here at Interior Today, 1 Water Street, Cornwall.

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0: 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And what better way to put a little sunshine in your life than winning CKON's Radio Bingo? 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On Wednesday, on your Get Up and Go morning show, we'll be giving away $250 US, courtesy of the Akwesasne Convenience Store Association. 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And it's happening Tuesday, June 23rd. Right here on your live and local station, CKON. 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

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I'd like to remind y'all, the American Legion Post 1479 Father's Day Lawnmower Raffle will be drawn on June 21st. 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Crimson and Clover, 97.3 CKON.

Good afternoon, everyone. I hope you're enjoying your free format Friday. And here we are kicking off the weekend as well. It is the Father's Day weekend. And I'm over here at Interior Today, 1 Water Street, right here at the Cornwall Square in Cornwall, right downtown, located at the former Sears store on the very first floor. And man, they got the sales going on. A lot of people coming in. I've had people coming in. They've been coming from the mall. They've been coming from the street. Now the rain has calmed down just a little bit, but I'm just going to be beefing back up again, I am sure. But you know what? It's always sweet right here. We got some amazing deals going on. Of course, we got Father's Day coming up. So let's talk about some of the things they have for Father's Day right here at Interior Today, making every day a great day. Well, for the Father's Day recliners, they are absolutely breathtaking, beautiful. We were talking about this a little while ago. They have some specials going on their recliners for Father's Day. So you're looking at recliners as low as $5.99. And that's for the gorgeous recliners. Again, sit back, relax, super comfortable. And these recliners, they hug you. They hug you. You don't sit on them. They actually engulf you. Very, very comfortable. They have the electric ones going on for $6.99. Have some right there for $6.99. Of course, the ones that kind of lift you up and tilt you out, kind of give you a little extra lift right there when you're ready to get out of that chair. But they are absolutely beautiful and breathtaking. Absolutely. And it's all happening right here at Interior Today. I want to talk about some of the wall clocks and things that they have here. We talk about the decor. And the decor is absolutely amazing. We have decor for the wall. So we have fantastic artwork on the wall as you walk through all around. So when you come in and you're looking at, say, some of the beds, you're looking at some of the couches and things like that, the recliners, the living room sets, take a look at the wall. Take a look at the wall and see what's going on with that wall, because the artwork is amazing. Absolutely breathtaking. It's all right here at Interior Today. It's so gorgeous. It really is. And again, anything you come and get a piece of artwork here, it's going to just totally liven up that room. If you got that room you're looking to redo, you had that room downstairs, you're doing something in the basement, you want to get that going, this is the place right here to be. Interior Today, they have it all going on. So we have the decor that we have for the wall. We have wall mirrors. We have wall clocks. Absolutely beautiful. So, yes, come on in here to Interior Today and check it out. We also have fantastic knickknacks. Now, the knickknacks right here, whenever I say knickknacks, I'm just talking about those things you kind of put on the little shelves and stuff like that. They have some beautiful ones here. Gorgeous, gorgeous, gorgeous art. Fantastic vases. They have those here. And they also have bowls, even like stylish, very, very flashy bowls. They have these as well. You put those on the table, again, lightens up any room. Sometimes it's just the little details that can make the whole room, and they have it right here at Interior Today. All on sale, all gorgeous, all beautiful, all happening at Interior Today. They have our plants and foliage. Again, another thing you don't think about. We have all the fantastic plants around here. We have all the fantastic foliage. Again, plants and foliage, they really make up a room as well. They bring it all together. So definitely come and check it out right here at Interior Today. We are located at 1 Water Street right here in Cornwall Square, downtown Cornwall. And it is the weekend. It is Free Format Friday, and it's Father's Day coming up. So let's talk about this right here. I was over, a couple came in. They have a new little one in their lives right there. I don't know if they're grandparents. I think they were. But they're looking at, like, some of the cribs that they have here. They have some fantastic cribs right here. What's going on, guys? How you doing? Cool crew coming through. So, yeah, they had beautiful cribs here as well. Very, very affordable and extremely stylish and safe. Very, very well put together. Fantastic material with great construction. That's exactly what you want to look for when you have that little

one. This is the place to be, Interior Today. They have bunk beds for the little ones as well. They have the bunk beds that are the same size, like two singles. And then they have one where it's a single on top and a double on the bottom. Great idea, fantastic construction. It's all right here at Interior Today. 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Father's Day recliners we have here, dining room sets we have here, decors and the decorative dishes and table accessories, we have it all right here at Interior Today. I'm going to be here until about 3:30 or so, so stop in and say hello. We'd love to see you. Absolutely. So please, please do. We got opening. We have an entrance right here to the mall. Another entrance coming off the street. It's right here at Interior Today. We're going to send him back to the studios. My man, Big Tone, he's in the zone right here for your free format Friday. I'm the Untamed Child, Buck Wild for 97.3 CKRN. 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

97.3 CKON, some Bob Marley there. Buffalo Soldier on this free format Friday. Here's some Lionel Richie. Say you, say me.

0: Good afternoon, everyone. Happy Free Format Friday out there in CKLN land, and I hope you guys are getting ready to have a great weekend. If you want to have a great weekend, you want to save a little money, you want to get a little something, come on down here to Interior Today. The Untamed Child Buck Wild for 97.3 CKLN, and I'm over here at Interior Today, located at 1 Water Street right here in Cornwall Square, and the sales are happening. It's wonderful. I want to give a shout-out to Rory. He stopped over. Earlier today, we had Darlene and Judy. I had Carol and Mike. They stopped in. Nice to see you guys as well. And thank you guys for coming in and picking out a few things. Very, very nice of you. And here at Interior Today, they've got it all going on. We've been talking about some things you want to do with that room, some things you want to change around, maybe put a basement, maybe decorate that basement a little bit, turn that into a second living area. Here's the place to be at Interior Today. All kinds of good stuff going around. I was looking at some of the mirrors and dressers. Now, you know, you have your bedroom set, and sometimes we kind of forget about the dressers. We got to get that dresser in there. Well, they have incredible dressers right here. They have some that are made out of, like, the black iron framing with the marble tops on them. Very, very nice. And they have the nice wood paneling ones. Very, very, very nice. And, of course, they have the mirrors attached to some of those. And, again, extremely stylish. Very, very beautiful. And I got to say something. I have to admit, I've never seen a bad-looking mirror. These are absolutely gorgeous. Fantastic designs. I like that. They have a really, really original designs here. And it's all happening at Interior Today. So come on in and take a look around. We got people coming in from the mall, people coming in from the street. We do enjoy seeing everyone right here. Yes, we do. I was talking about the bunk beds earlier. Absolutely gorgeous. Totally just something to die for. So if you got those little ones and you got to redo the bedroom, here's the place to be at Interior Today. We have the knick-knack shelving. 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So the base is right there. Now, I don't think about it. Never really had one of those, but I was looking at one, and there was a lady trying one out. That looked very comfortable and very, very easy to use. She almost fell asleep right here. I think Usman had to wake her up. Did she fall asleep, Usman? That lady fall asleep on that bed? You had to wake her up? It's amazing. Absolutely so comfortable. So comfortable and so wonderful right here at Interior Today. And, again, the sales are happening absolutely. Now, right here, it's Friday. We got the weekend coming up. We have Father's Day coming up. Come on in and take a look at some of their Father's Day sales on those recliners they have here. 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They have those as well. And so everyone's coming in and enjoying those. Come on in, take a look at them. You will not be disappointed. 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Talk to James. Talk to Usman. 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Absolutely incredible. It's all happening at Interior Today. Now, I got my 8 to 4s out there. Hope you guys are enjoying the rest of your work day. And I got my 9 to 5s out there. Hope you're enjoying the rest of your work day as well. When you get out of work, I know it's Friday, stop into Interior Today. These sales are going to be going on all weekend long, by the way, right up until Father's Day. Father's Day the 21st. I want everyone to have a good Father's Day out there. Celebrate it. Have fun. Enjoy. Absolutely. And come and save some money right here at Interior Today. It is all happening. Once again, 1 Water Street in Cornwall Square, right here in Cornwall, located at the former Sears store. So I do know there are a lot of Interior Today customers out there. who are probably wondering where the new place is, it's right here. Come on in, take a look at the showroom, take a look at the merchandise, take a look at the material, take a look at the quality, take a look at what could be yours. Take a look at what you like and take a look at what you love, because it's all right here at Interior Today. Once again, the wall clocks, the beds, the recliners, the decor, the pillows. I'm looking at even some of their beautiful throw pillows. They're just the decor of them. Absolutely amazing right here, and they can just lighten up any room. It doesn't take much, and you don't have to spend much right here at Interior Today. It's all about affordability. Come on down here. Come and see us. We're going to send it back to the zone of Big Tone, back to CKO in studios. He's taking great care of you. I'll be back on in just a little bit. I'll be here until just about 3:30. So come on down here and say hello. I'd love to see you, and I'd love to get you something right here at Interior Today. I'm Dante Chalbuckwow from 97.3 CKO. Interior Today, 1 Water Street, Cornwall.
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5: 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And it's happening Tuesday, June 23rd. Right here on your live and local station, CKON. 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
3: 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Good afternoon, everyone. The Untamed Child, Buck Wild, over here at Interior Today. This will be my final broadcast for today, and we've had an amazing time. Absolutely, I got Usman, I got James, I've got Renee out here as well. Everyone is doing fantastic. We have so many wonderful people that have come in here to Interior Today to take a look at the fantastic sales, and they have many of them. I do want to give a shout out to Dennis and Denny right over here. Denise, they're over here enjoying themselves as well, and they're looking at a beautiful couch set, a beautiful recliner, love seat, and couch. They're checking that out, and it's actually one of my favorite pieces in the whole store, and they're looking at it. So thank you guys so much for coming in. Here at Interior Today, we have our Father's Day coming up on Sunday, and they have some fantastic sales going on for Father's Day. We're talking about recliners. You want to recline? You want to relax, Dad? Well, I'll tell you what, here's the place to be over at Interior Today. It's going to be happening. We got recliners for $5.99. Awesome. We also have recliners for $6.99. Those are the electric ones. They hit that button, they're going to put your feet right up for you. And then we have even the lift chairs that lift you right up and kind of tilt you out, so it's not any struggle to get out of that beautiful, comfortable chair. It's right here at Interior Today. We're talking about the wall clocks. We're talking about the wall mirrors, the knick-knack shelving, the plants, the decor, the decorative dishes, and table accessories. It's all right here. 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That's amazing. That's incredible. That's happening right here at Interior Today, 1 Water Street, Cornwall Square. Located in the former Sears store, the Sears building right here, it's all happening. Again, 8 to 4, you guys are just getting ready to get out of work here in just a little bit. Stop over here at Interior Today. 9 to 5, getting out of work, stop at Interior Today. Once again, fantastic sales going on. They have their Father's Day sales happening right now. Father's Day, of course, is going to be the 21st. So what better way to surprise Dad than with a brand new recliner or some other cool piece of furniture he may like? Next thing you know, it's Father's Day. It gets rolled up and gets delivered right there to the house. Absolutely incredible. 1 Water Street, Cornwall. It is Interior Today. Well, again, once again, there's a lot of customers out there for Interior Today. Maybe they haven't been to the store for a little while. It does have a new location, and we are right here in the Cornwall Square, so stop over and say hello. It is Free Format Friday. It is a fantastic weekend. This will be my final broadcast from Interior Today, so thank you so much for everyone coming in to say hello. I do appreciate it. Thank you to the new people I met, Dennis and Denise. Of course, we also had Darlene and Judy that stopped in a little while ago. Rory stopped in a little while ago. Carol and Mike, you guys have a fantastic weekend. And thank you for stopping into Interior Today. So stop on over. Pick something out. You're going to love it. You're going to like it. You're going to take it. Absolutely. Interior Today. Thank you once again for tuning in. I'm the Untamed Child Buck Wild for 97.3 CKYN. Sending it back to the studios with Big Tone, who's in the zone with you. And it is our Free Format Friday. Have a great weekend. And all weekend, guess what? We're going to be here because our very own Reen will be here tomorrow. So stop in and see Reen over here at Interior Today. They got the sales continuing throughout the weekend for Father's Day. Back to you, Tone Yawagoa. Thank you so much. Very much appreciated. Out to Tracy. Thank you so much. Appreciated for getting us on the air. Absolutely love you guys. And it does, it means a lot. You guys do fantastic work. And we really do appreciate it. So sending it back to CKON Studios on the Untamed Child Buck Wild for 97.3 CKON. Have a fantastic weekend. Enjoy your free format Friday. Have a great Father's Day out there. I am over here at Interior Today, 1 Water Street, Cornwall.

Wendy? Yes, Lisa. Is the water warm enough? Yes, Lisa. Shall we begin? Yes, Lisa.

0: 97.3 CKON, the game of love right there. That was Santana with Michelle Branch here on 97.3 CKON. And before that was Hall and Oates, You Make My Dreams Come True. Here in the zone with Big Tone on this free format Friday, I would like to remind y'all that the St. Regis Falls American Legion's Post 322 5th Annual Car and Truck Show is Saturday, June 20th, from 11 a.m. to 3 p.m., with vendors, a silent auction, a 50-50 raffle, and much, much more. For more information, call Terry or Morris at 518-319-6463. That's 518-319-6463. Let's keep it going here. No signs of slowing here. Got some ZZ Top for y'all in this free format zone with Big Tone. Here's LaGrange.
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for today, we're looking at chance of rain, showers, and thunderstorms this afternoon. Higher temperatures around 60 degrees Fahrenheit. That's 15 degrees Celsius. Tonight, rain, showers, and thunderstorms again throughout the nighttime. Lower temperatures around 50 degrees Fahrenheit. That's 10 degrees Celsius. For Saturday, we got rain and thunderstorms from the morning going all the way to the afternoon. High temperatures around 60 degrees Fahrenheit. That's 15 degrees Celsius. And that rain's not stopping, because on Saturday night, rain, showers, and thunderstorms throughout the nighttime. Lower temperatures around 50 degrees Fahrenheit. That's 10 degrees Celsius. Now for Sunday, rain, showers, and thunderstorms in the morning. Cloudy skies in the afternoon. Lower temperatures around 70 degrees Fahrenheit. That's 21 degrees Celsius.

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2: 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This Afterlife Festival will be the bomb. 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Tickets also sold at Truckstop Number 9, Highly Elevated, Dollar General, Fort Covington, and Kinney Drugstore, Messina, New York. Tickets will also be available at the gate the day of the event. For more information, check them out on Facebook at Afterlife Festival. Some proceeds from this year's festival will go back to the community. Local businesses like the Community Garden Akwesasne and End of Life Program. The Afterlife Festival 2026 with Chris Webby and Lil D. Don't miss it, June 19th at Highly Elevated 660 Hogansburg, New York, right off Route 37. Major sponsors are Maverick Science Cornwall, Elite Visuals Media, and Smith Lumber Fort Covington, New York, and Highly Elevated Hogansburg, New York.
3: You ain't never had a

For today, we're looking at cloudy skies and a chance of rain showers this afternoon. Higher temperatures around 60 degrees Fahrenheit. That's 15 degrees Celsius. Tonight, chance of those rain showers and thunderstorms continuing throughout the nighttime. Lower temperatures around 50 degrees Fahrenheit. That's 10 degrees Celsius. Tomorrow's rain showers and thunderstorms throughout the morning into the nighttime. Higher temperatures around 60 degrees Fahrenheit. That's 15 degrees Celsius. For Sunday, rain showers and thunderstorms in the morning. Got cloudy skies in the afternoon. Lower temperatures around 70 degrees Fahrenheit. That's 21 degrees Celsius.

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0: 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You're in the zone with Big Tone. That's right. Now, if you're looking for something cool to do to celebrate Father's Day, well, you can do it with a Nerf battle at North Country Children's Museum, located at 10 Raymond Street, Potsdam, New York. That's going down from 2 to 2:45 p.m. on Sunday, June 21st. 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That's 315-274-9380. Let's take a nice quick break here. Don't go away. I got some Weezer coming up after this.
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For tonight, we're looking at rain showers and thunderstorms throughout this nighttime. Low temperatures around 50 degrees Fahrenheit. That's 10 degrees Celsius. For tomorrow, Saturday, rain showers and thunderstorms in the morning. Going on through the afternoon, higher temperatures around 60 degrees Fahrenheit. That's 15 degrees Celsius. For Saturday night, rain showers and thunderstorms. Lower temperatures around 50 degrees Fahrenheit. That's 10 degrees Celsius. For Sunday, rain showers and thunderstorms. Sound like a broken record. That'll be in the morning, and then cloudy skies in the afternoon with lower temperatures around 70 degrees Fahrenheit. That's 21 degrees Celsius.

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Outkast. Oh, yeah, nice, great tune there. That was their tune. Hey, yeah, here on 97.3 CKON on this free format Friday. That's right. So that's it for me here on 97.3 CKON. I want to remind y'all, because it's going down tomorrow, the St. Regis Falls American Legion's Post 322 5th Annual Car and Truck Show, Saturday, June 20th, from 11 a.m. to 3 p.m., with vendors, a silent auction, a 50-50 raffle, and much more. For more information, call Terry or Morris at 518-319-6463. All right, folks, that's it for me here. Gonna leave you with some Red Hot Chili Peppers with Snow Hey-O here on 97.3 CKON. You are in the zone with Big Tone on this free format Friday. Onegiwahat Gunalunkwa, goodbye. This is Big Tone here, signing off.

0: 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A Service Canada representative will be at the Access Building on the fourth Tuesday of each month from 9:30 a.m. to 3:30 p.m. Please remember that if you are coming in for a SIN card, you will need your original birth certificate and status card. 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A Service Canada representative will be at the CAA 3 on the second Tuesday of each month from 9:30 a.m. to 3:30 p.m. Please remember, if you're coming in for a SIN card, you will need your original birth certificate and status card. 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ACFS invites Akwesasne young men ages 13 to 18 to Sons of Tradition at Thompson Island Cultural Camp for a four-day land-based program on June 23rd through 26th. Daily transportation will be provided from Adams and Warden's Marinas. 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As part of the Women Wellness Series, Akwesasne Child and Family Service Traditional Support Team and Akwesasne Youth Fitness invite women ages 18 plus for a day of basket making with Gary Thompson, Saturday, June 27th from 9 a.m. to 4 p.m. at the Akwesasne Housing Authority. 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The SNI Community-Wide Yard Sale will be Saturday, June 27th and Sunday, June 28th. If you'd like to sign up, message the SNI Recreation Messenger with your address and a brief description of items available. Franklin County Public Health Services will be having a rabies vaccination clinic June 30th from 6 p.m. to 7:30 p.m. at the Hoogensburg Community Services Building, 850 New York 37. 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Appointments are required and can be made by calling 518-481-1710. The Duran Flint Scalunia de Legacy Grant is offering a $1,000 grant to an Akwesasne Mohawk native from Salmon River or Messina High School. 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
2: 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Two girls, degeniase, degeniksa'a, degeniase, degeniksa'a. 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The two girls are wearing helmets, degeniksa'a yunanuhualuru, degeniksa'a yunanuhualuru. They are riding a bike. Degeni dio gahkwan de lo dihunwisele. 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They are going for a ride. Luna tuweyadu. 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The month of June. 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In New York City, Ganuno Nue, Ganuno Nue. because it is nice outside. 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They want to see New York City. 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

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Hello, hello, friends. I hope you're all having a wonderful Friday. And of course, it's the bottom of the hour, 6:31. So without further ado, let's take a quick look at that weather and then we're going to get back to the music. We got cloud and rain coming in for the rest of the night. Saturday is going to be mostly cloudy with a chance of rain all day. Saturday night's going to be mostly cloudy. And Sunday, we're going to have rain with a chance of thunderstorms. And that, my friends, is your weather report for the next couple of days.

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1: You ain't never had a friend like me. 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
0: Friday, June 19th at 9:30 p.m., along with Spose, Siamese Goat God, and Quake Matthews, with co-headliner Lil D, a.k.a. Danny James, who was also featured in Rolling Stones magazine. Performing at 8:30 p.m., opening acts starting at 2 p.m., AOD, CYOD, Lion's Den, Rez Music, AZ Brazzy, Kango, and Hashtag, along with Jordan Oster and more. Wrestlers Pack Indestructibles will be there from Lake Placid, entertaining mid-shows. Don't miss out on all the action. This Afterlife Festival will be the bomb. Must be 18 years or older to enter. IDs will be checked at the entrance. Adult beverages will be sold. Food trucks and crafters on site. 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Tickets also sold at Truckstop Number 9, Highly Elevated, Dollar General, Fort Covington, and Kinney Drugstore, Messina, New York. Tickets will also be available at the gate the day of the event. For more information, check them out on Facebook at Afterlife Festival. Some proceeds from this year's festival will go back to the community. Local businesses like the Community Garden Aquazusna and End of Life Program. The Afterlife Festival 2026 with Chris Webby and Lil D. Don't miss it, June 19th at Highly Elevated, 660 Hogansburg, New York, right off Route 37. Major sponsors are Maverick Science Cornwall, Elite Visuals Media, and Smith Lumber for Covington, New York, and Highly Elevated, Hogansburg, New York.
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0: 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We got a quick request. This next song is going out to Arena Smoke from Michelle.
1: I'm too sexy for my love. Too sexy for my love. Love's going to leave me.

Hello, hello. Tonight we're expecting cloudy skies and a chance of rain and thunderstorms. Continuing into Saturday, we're going to have a 70% chance of rain and thunderstorms all day. Saturday night's going to be mostly cloudy, and Sunday we got rain coming in with chance of thunderstorms as well. And that, my friends, is your weather report for the next couple of days.

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It's 63 degrees Fahrenheit, 17 degrees Celsius. Tonight is going to have some cloudy skies. Saturday is going to be mostly cloudy with a chance of rain continuing into Saturday night. And Sunday, we got showers and thunderstorms likely. And that, my friends, is your weather report for the next couple of days.

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1: 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Summer is almost here. And what better way to put a little sunshine in your life than winning CKON's Radio Bingo? 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On Wednesday, on your Get Up and Go morning show, we'll be giving away $250 U.S., courtesy of the Akwesasa Convenience Store Association. 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And it's happening Tuesday, June 23rd, right here on your live and local station, CKON. Booming from the heart of Akwesasa.

It's 63 degrees Fahrenheit and 17 degrees Celsius. Tonight, we got cloudy skies and a chance of rain and thunderstorms. Saturday is going to be mostly cloudy with a chance of rain and thunderstorms all day. Saturday night is going to be mostly cloudy, and Sunday is going to have a chance of thunderstorms. And that, my friends, is your weather report for the next couple of days. 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